The Quiet Storm, locked in, buckled up, working alongside you, and cooking with you too, baby. About to musically massage you down a little bit tonight. But to all my sweet, beautiful ladies like yourself who were in attendance for Stokely's concert, you had a good time from what I was told. So let me drop a song that sings about and speaks about your beautiful eyes, that beautiful smile, and baby, your lips. Well, hey, they speak for himself. Here's Stokely with She, and that she is you. Thanks for joining me tonight. Let's go for this ride in the quiet storm together.

The Quiet Storm, locked in nice and tight in Milwaukee, in New Jersey, in the Bronx, in Brooklyn, in Stamford, Connecticut, in Bridgeport, Connecticut, in Staten Island, Long Island, in Orangeburg, South Carolina. Quiet Storm is really kicking back and chilling with my Aggies tonight, Bryan College Station, Texas. And I know there's a lot going on in Nassau, Bahamas. I know the elections are going on, and tomorrow you'll find out the results of who won. But it seems to be a lot of celebrations going on tonight. And I thank you for choosing us to help

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1: Yeah. 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
2: My big sister, man. Shout out Shay Shay.
1: That's the sister who beat him up in the kitchen with her jean jacket.
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Look, I know you need to really take a break from all the bad news you've been hearing today. 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

Quiet Storm is locked in nice and tight and taking you on another adventure into a land that just kind of allows you to feel comfortable, but more importantly, push it all to the side, whatever might be in your way. Let me take also a moment to say good evening once again to all the amazing ladies that have the title of mom, or maybe

0: every great-grandma, grandma, moms, mothers, of women who, and let us remember those whose mothers are gone on to forever loved. They will always be forever missed, and they will never, ever, ever be forgotten. But I do hope that you had an amazing day. And speaking of that special, special mom, here's a song that I had to dig up tonight. In remembrance of mom, she may have been this lady, but here's a classic from the Spinners. It's called Sadie. This is truly a Quiet Storm vintage, so classic. Let's turn this baby up.
1: In a world like today, it's a rare occasion to be able to see young mothers like the ones that were around when I grew up. 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And this song is dedicated to those who cherish that memory.

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7: You scattered showers and thunderstorms still around this evening. Otherwise, mostly cloudy overnight tonight, low in the mid-60s. Tomorrow, clouds, high 80. Clearing out by tomorrow evening with a low of 61. We're back to mostly sunny skies on Wednesday. From the Georgia Weather Net, I'm meteorologist KJ Allen.
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0: got to send a very, very happy birthday to the champ, Trey G's sister.
1: Sister?
0: Yeah. His older sister.
1: My big sister, yeah. Man. Shout out Shay Shay.
0: That's the sister who beat him up in the kitchen with her jean jacket.
1: Matter of fact, that's what I'm going to do to her. I'm going to get her another jacket.
0: And let her swing on you with a jacket.
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0: On the side.
1: On the side of his head.
2: Come on.
1: Hey, check it out, man. Tuesday, we have the one and only, the love king of soul and R&B himself, Raheem Devon. 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
2: 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I found myself in an interview. It was an interesting conversation about relationships, and I got something for you.
3: 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And while you cruising, I'm dropping more money on these people with that $1,000 minigame.
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0: Welcome inside the Quiet Storm with all the music to bring back special moments in our lives. Maybe music is the soundtrack to our lives. When you get a moment, think back and remember certain things in your life and the music that was out at that particular time. It's going to all come together for you. My name is Lenny Green, and I'm going to check the love line one last time to get your thoughts on this topic tonight. Let me thank everyone on the beautiful island of Nassau, Bahamas for locking in. And let me thank all my lovers in Brooklyn and Brother Raymond, who checked in from Demopolis, Alabama. So again, we're about to cap up Confessions of Love. The topic on the table tonight is, if someone came to you to ask you for three brutally honest questions they should ask on a date, what would be your three? My three would be, have you ever had any sexually transmitted diseases? What kind of relationship do you have with your mother or father? And bottom line, what are your intentions in wanting to date me? I want to go back to the love line. What do you say?
1: Hey, Lenny, my name's Antoinette.
0: Hey, Antoinette.
1: How are you?
0: I'm good, my love. Thank you.
1: I am going to be honest. I think the first question would probably be, are you married? Number two, do you have a job? And number three, why did the last relationship end?
0: You know, you're the second person to say, ask why you're married. It leads me to believe that there's a lot of married folk out here who are dating or acting like they're single.
1: Exactly. There absolutely are.
0: Wow.
1: And recently being back in single world, I'm finding it out, and it's

0: really sad.
1: Yeah.
0: It's really sad.
1: Antoinette, thank you for your three. I appreciate you.
0: Appreciate you too. Have a great night.
1: You too. And I'm going to have to leave everything right there for tonight. But thank you so much for engaging in conversation with me. Pull up in my DM, Lenny Green Official, on Instagram, if you did not get through tonight. Or drop me an email at LennyGreenTQS@gmail.com. Oh, here's a dynamic vocalist, hell of an actress. I love this lady's pieces. Here's Lettucey. We love you, too. Welcome to the sexiest place in the city, baby. This is The Quiet Storm. When you're

0: morning. And if you missed the show, got to send a very, very happy birthday to the champ, Trey G's sister.
1: His older sister.
2: My big sister, man. Shout out Shay Shay.
0: That's the sister who beat him up in the kitchen with her jean jacket.
2: Matter of fact, that's what I'm going to do to her. I'm going to get her another jacket.
0: And let her swing on you with a jacket.
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2: Hey, check it out, man. 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
3: 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I found myself in an interview. It was an interesting conversation about relationships, and I got something for you.
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A quiet storm, tucking you in nice and tight tonight. Brother Brian, from Columbus, Mississippi, sending that song out to his boo-boo. Her name is Dee. And he wants her to know how much he really cares for her. And I got the song request that you want coming up from Mariah the Scientist. Yeah. Life is a song, baby. Love is the music. And the vibe. And the pulse of love. 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
1: Always a pleasure to tuck you in nice and tight. And tomorrow night, I'm looking forward to doing it again. I'm Lenny Green. Time flies by when we enjoy our moment together. And thank you so much for allowing me to be in your space tonight. But in closing tonight, remember that life is strange, baby. You arrive with nothing. You spend your whole life chasing everything and still leave with nothing. So make sure your soul gains more than your hands. Make sure your soul gains more than your hands. And on that note, love much. Laugh often, live well, sweet dreams, ladies. 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Always appreciate your presence, man. Really do. This has been the most relaxing space to kick back and chill in. The Quiet Storm. See you tomorrow. Night, night.
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3: Yeah. His older sister.
4: 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Shout out Shay Shay.
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7: This is Senator Reverend Raphael Warnock. As a senator and a pastor, I believe that a vote is a kind of prayer for the world we desire for ourselves and our children. That's why we cannot allow Donald Trump to steal our elections. And that's why I'm voting for Miracle Rankin and Jen Jordan for Georgia Supreme Court. With Trump trying to steal elections and corporations getting more powerful, we need Miracle and Jen fighting for us. Election Day is Tuesday, May 19th, and you can vote early through May 15th. This is Senator Reverend Raphael Warnock asking you to join me in voting for Miracle Rankin and Jen Jordan for Georgia Supreme Court.
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Now that the sun has gone down in the Good Life City, it's time for the quiet storm to roll in on V107. We just might become responsible for another population boom in South Georgia.

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0: got to send a very, very happy birthday to the champ, Trey G's sister.
1: His older sister. My big sister, man. Shout out Shay Shay.
0: That's the sister who beat him up in the kitchen with her jean jacket.
1: Matter of fact, that's what I'm going to do to her. I'm going to get her another jacket.
0: And let her swing on you with a jacket.
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2: Cut it out.
0: On the side. His older sister.
1: My big sister, man. Shout out Shay Shay.
0: That's the sister who beat him up in the kitchen with her jean jacket.
1: Matter of fact, that's what I'm going to do to her. I'm going to get her another jacket.
0: And let her swing on you with a jacket.
2: With plastic buttons this time.
3: She slapped the hell out of you because I still see the eye in Levi.
2: Cut it out.
0: On the side.

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3: 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All the chronic in the world can even message you. 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

0: got to send a very, very happy birthday to the champ, Trey G's sister.
1: His older sister. My big sister, man. Shout out Shay Shay.
0: That's the sister who beat him up in the kitchen with her jean jacket.
1: Matter of fact, that's what I'm going to do to her. I'm going to get her another jacket.
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9: Partly cloudy this morning, sitting in the low 60s. We'll stay partly sunny through the day, headed into the upper 70s. Sunshine returns, low 80s on Wednesday. Staying sunny, low 80s for Thursday. More sunshine, mid 80s by Friday. Mostly sunny and warm, upper 80s Saturday. From the Georgia Weather Net, I'm meteorologist Jason Williams.
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0: This is such a crazy feeling, though. 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My mind's telling me one thing, but I guess I should listen to my heart. Right?
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0: morning. And if you missed the show, you got to send a very, very happy birthday to the champ, Trey G's sister.
1: Sister?
0: Yeah. His older sister.
1: My big sister, yeah. Man. Shout out Shay Shay.
0: That's the sister who beat him up in the kitchen with her jean jacket.
1: Matter of fact, that's what I'm going to do to her. I'm going to get her another jacket.
0: And let her swing on you with a jacket.
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5: Partly cloudy this morning, sitting in the low 60s. We'll stay partly sunny through the day, headed into the upper 70s. Sunshine returns, low 80s on Wednesday. Staying sunny, low 80s for Thursday, more sunshine, mid 80s by Friday. Mostly sunny and warm, upper 80s Saturday. From the Georgia Weather Net, I'm meteorologist Jason Williams.
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0: Gotta send a very, very happy birthday to the champ, Trey G's sister.
1: Sister?
0: Yeah. His older sister.
1: My big sister, yeah. Man. Shout out Shay Shay.
0: That's the sister who beat him up in the kitchen with her jean jacket.
1: Matter of fact, that's what I'm gonna do to her. I'm gonna get her another jacket.
0: And let her swing on you. Let her swing on
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0: WQVE Viewer 17, good morning and welcome in to Spiritual Blessing. It is Monday Tuesday, sexy Monday Tuesday. It is a little raining, a little drizzling out there, so it'll make you sleep real good. So I can't wait to go back and get snuggled up and covered up. I tell you, but we thank God for you this morning. Praying for everyone's family this morning. Good morning to our officers, firemen, paramedics, men and women serve our country, our National Guard, truck drivers, cab drivers, all law enforcement everywhere this morning. We're praying for every VIP family this morning, every business this morning, every radio personality, television personality, just everybody, every bereaved family this morning, everybody that may be in the hospitals or nursing homes, expires, hospice, wherever you may be, to caretakers this morning, taking care of someone. We're praying for you as well this morning. We have already prayed, so we pray for everybody. So I ask God just to cover, what I said, loud or not, just to cover everyone. And we're praying for every business and every individual and every person that advertises here at this station. We want their advertising to work for them, so we're praying for them as well. It is Tuesday, and Tuesday we call it Sexy Monday Tuesday because it's about our men, making our men feel good, letting them know that we give them a day to care about them as well. We got to care about our men. We got to care about our men. We got to make our men feel good like they make us feel good, or some of them make you feel good. And some of y'all, maybe you need to make them feel good that don't know how to feel good. So ladies, come on, let's do what we do. We are queens, and we do know how to handle our business for our homes. So good morning to all of you this morning, to all the men that makes do an awesome job as well as taking care of the house. Thank you all for what you do. That's a blessing. And hopefully it'll rub off on some of the other ones that are not doing it, that they'll learn how to do it and love on their family and take care of their families like they should. So let's go to the phone. We have the birthdays, anniversary, and belated birthdays. Tippy going to give you all that today. And we want you to enjoy your day with us today. We are here today. You can tell everybody we are here. You can tell them they can switch back from the other stations if they've been on there listening to gospel. They can come back to their own station where they don't have to compromise, where you're going to hear some quartet, okay? The real quartet. We got it right here. Good morning to all our mail carriers this morning, postal workers this morning. Good morning to all of you this morning. It is wet out there. Please be careful, truck drivers, cab drivers, y'all up early. Please be careful. You know that oil and stuff is on the road when it's wet, so please be careful. Officers are already out, and they're in special locations. I've seen them this morning. Praying for all of them as they get ready to change shift in a few minutes. To everybody this morning, we don't leave anyone out of our prayers this morning. The homeless, wherever you may be, we'll have a few community announcements. I won't have that many since I wasn't here yesterday. I will give you a few things that you need to know what's going on tonight. Well, I can just tell you that one now. Tonight at, I think it's 2605 Sylvester Road at the St. Paul Missionary Baptist Church with Pastor Calvin Rollins is the pastor. They're having their church anniversary. Deacon Jinks and all them want to invite everybody to come out and be a part of their, I think it's 134th anniversary. I got to find my paper. But they're having their anniversary tonight. And to start it off would be none other than the Five Ball himself, my cousin and his preaching wife. Yep, I call it. Somebody asked me, said, I just love to see the preaching wife come. I said, oh, Lord, she got a name. All right, the preaching wife. So she's going to preach with her husband, because you know, her husband get the preaching, he get the preaching good. She just get up and support him 100%. Every man wish they had a woman like that, I tell you. But anyway, she will be, I'm sure she'll be in the house too, as well. So don't forget, tonight, St. Paul Missionary Baptist Church, 194th church anniversary, pre-church anniversary. Tonight will be Pastor Donna Ray Hall at 7 p.m. Tomorrow will be Pastor Bland and the Antioch, Deacon Cato them, They will be there at 7 o'clock. And on Thursday night be Dr. Stevenson and the Union Missionary Baptist Church. Mr. James, you gonna be singing tomorrow? Mr. James over there in that choir. Also on that Sunday they got Bishop Al Baldwin Jr. that will be there from Safe Harbor, Florida. He'll be preaching at the 11 a.m. service. Their colors are lavender and yellow if you decide to wear them. It's at the St. Paul Missionary Baptist Church, 2605. I do remember the address. It's the address. So get out and be a part. That's on Sylvester Road on the east side of town. On the east side of town before you get to the flea market. So you can't miss it if you want to go tonight. Lavender and yellow is the, they have a big cemetery right in their yard there, right past Walmart, but going down Sylvester Road, okay? Make sure you get out and check them out. Let's go to Chip and see what the birthdays are for today. And we'll give you a few more announcements. The African Attached Store, 315 West Broad. I got to check with Karen because she's supposed to have something special going on this week. That well down there in that area. So I didn't check with her yesterday, but let me check with her to see if it's still going to be going on. She don't have any sales that I know, but they were supposed to be doing something special. So let me check with her before I tell you, because I'm not for sure she did do it yesterday or not. Also, the Christian bookstore is open today. This is their first day open since they closed the weekend. So they are open today. They always open Tuesday through Saturday. Tuesday through Saturday. Saturday they close early, so you have to get there early. And if you want them to order your books and stuff, you have to order those early. Don't wait till the last minute. Good morning to Pastor and Mrs. George Graham this morning. I know they're listening in. That's the son of our house at our church, and to our pastor, to all the pastors out there this morning, their wives. Let's go to Tippy and see what she has on the birthday. Good morning, Tippy, again.
1: Good morning, Miss Pierre. Good morning to everybody this morning. To Big Smooth and all the motorcycle riders this morning, Ricky Thomas Sr. and all the truck drivers, the cab drivers, Deacon Bill Tumley and all the Deacon Johnny Reed and all the mechanics, Aaron Thomas and all the men at PNG, Officer Outlaw, and all the city and county workers this morning. I have the lady birthday greetings goes out to Amelia Atkins, Belinda Barnes, Shaquita Walker, Kathy Ann Butts, Nyla Zachary, Kimber Zachary, Roy Ponder, Anaya Mathis, LaDante Grant, all of Albany, Georgia, Betty Scott of Broward, Georgia, David Mapp of Cordelia, Georgia, Donnie Stark from Douglas, Georgia, and birthday for today goes out to Pastor Antonio Strings, Gentella Hooks, Zach Payton, all of Albany, Georgia, Yvelle Chappelle of Dawson, Georgia. I have this is coming from family, friends, and loved ones. To everyone that's having birthday and anniversary on today, God bless each and every one of you. Have a great day, Miss P.
0: All right, Tiffany. You say Belinda Buns, that's here in Albany?
1: Uh-huh.
0: Okay. All right. Well, good morning to all you. Happy birthday, anniversary, belated. All you that didn't get in, she did do the belated. My cousin, Deacon Derek Mapp and Cordia. He's really more like my baby, my son, my brother, all of that, because I took care of him when he was born, when he first got here, Tippy.
1: All right.
0: I told him on Facebook, I said his hospital was 908. That's 11th Street South. That way he was born, right there in that house with the midwife, Miss Marie Smith.
1: Okay.
0: Marie Harvey Smith, that's where he was born at, right there in the house. He was a house baby.
1: Oh, okay.
0: He drunk that carnation milk and that breath milk. Well, he didn't do too much of the breath milk, but he did drink some of that carnation milk I had to mix up with water. I thought one time I was his mama because I kept him all the time. He was right there with me. Him and his oldest brothers, I felt like I was the mama. before I ever even had kids. Them two was mine.
1: Right.
0: You know, back then they made you see about them children.
1: Oh, yeah, to see about them.
0: If their parents went to work, and my grandmother was working, and my aunt, she went to work. My aunt stayed to work. I think she just loved to work so I could keep the babies. But anyway, I came to Georgia. Baby, I became a babysitter. That's what I said, too. Because, see, when I was in Jacksonville, I didn't have to become a babysitter.
1: Right.
0: Everything was cool. I kept a baby if I wanted to. If I didn't, I didn't have to. But when I came to Georgia,
1: no choice. Huh?
0: That was a different story. I said, I don't like Georgia, period. But those were my babies. I fought for them. Now, I didn't let nobody bother me or Tiffany.
1: That's right.
0: I was fight for them, baby. I didn't play the radio about them two boys. Baby, if you call yourself gonna bother them, you better bother me. The only way I ain't get you, they ain't tell me you mess with them. But I came to Georgia fighting. Like a wolf. Had to fight when I got here. Little red girl, long hair. People thought you were cute. Oh, shook. Let me go on the show out then. That's what I did.
1: All right, now.
0: And my uncle being the police, too. Oh, shook. Let me go on and fight and get through with this. And I came from a big, strong family, too. Background, them Joneses. Child, please, they didn't play. They didn't play the 80, yo. Good Lord. And you didn't mess with one that was worse than the Wilsons and the Whitehead. You had to fight all of them, too.
1: Oh,
0: Tiffany.
1: Lord.
0: And my sister family, my daddy's wife's daughter's family, you had to fight the whole family. We don't have the same daddy, but my daddy was married to her mama. Child, they would come at you and drove. People know about the day back then. Yes, sir. Yes, sir. And Pete. They will fight if you mess with me. Oh no, you ain't gonna scare me. I wasn't intimidated by no bully. If I got beat, I was gonna still show y'all was gonna fight you. I wasn't scared, Tippy.
1: All right,
0: and ain't scared not Tippy. In almost three scores, I still ain't scared, Tippy. Don't mess with me. Now you can't mess with my grands. We'll be foul over the city. I guess a lot of them would come be locking me up. I guess judge and all the judges that know me, I guess they'll give me a little time. I guess everybody that know me, I ain't coming to y'all cell. I'm going to have a private cell. All right, Tiffany, you can tell I'm back.
1: All right.
0: All right, talk to you soon.
1: All right, later.
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11: Partly cloudy this morning, sitting in the low 60s. We'll stay partly sunny through the day, headed into the upper 70s. Sunshine returns, low 80s on Wednesday. Staying sunny, low 80s for Thursday. More sunshine, mid 80s by Friday. Mostly sunny and warm, upper 80s Saturday. From the Georgia Weather Net, I'm meteorologist Jason William.
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WQVE V107, that's none other than Albany's very own. I'll be calling Paul Montgomery. He's Lord's man. Yep. When he's home. When he's singing, he belongs to all of you out there. So good morning. Coming up with Dr. McKenzie this morning, the song says, I'm glad I wasn't made by man. Beautiful song for all the men out there today. Good morning to you. Hope that you're being great husbands and fathers and what you need to be to your significant other. We're just praying for it. Continue to pray for the family in Shipport, Louisiana. Pray for the mother. Seven of her kids were killed. The eighth one, I think, was her nephew. I mean, her niece. Well, nephew or niece. I don't want to get it out wrong, but seven of them was her, but it was eight kids that did die. So let's pray for that family. One child did get away, so let's pray for that family. You never know when somebody is going through something and somebody has mental problems. You never know. And then, you know, he ended up dying as well. So let us pray for both sides of that family. It got to be devastating for all of them and everybody in that community. We're praying for everybody here and everybody in other communities, too, where shooting goes on and people have different issues. You got to get control of them as much as possible. If you know they're going through something, try to give them some help. Do what you can do to make sure that this never happens in any of our cities anymore. And pray for Louisiana as they go through this for a minute. Tears that a mother cry, I always say that. Tears nobody know, and tears that parents cry, nobody know, because the uncle was tore up as well. So nobody knows what. So let's pray for everybody, family. Let's pray for your own city where you are and there's stuff going on. Somebody has to do something. That's why now sitting on those juror seats, you can't just sit there and get that little $25. You need to do a little bit more with that. That $25 is not enough for you, but you got to make some better choices, and then got to be careful with the choices you make. You don't want to accuse somebody of something and find out 20 years later you were on that juror saying, well, they didn't do it. That's an upsetting thing, too. Somebody's life has been taken that long, and then you find out that they were actually telling the truth. And they didn't do it. So remember that, okay? Don't forget, it is voting time. Vote for the candidates of your choice. Their names, and you need to learn the amendments. Their things on there, you're going to have to listen to. I can't tell you who to vote for. There's some things on our station. You can always just listen to it if you like what the candidate says. I have nothing to do with them, but you can hear them on our station when they come. If you want to get your on the station, you can always call Kay Evans or Rick Lambert. Either one can help you. I stay out of that, so I don't have nothing to do with it. So, but you can get Kay Evans. Kay Evans is our election person here that helps with the people that's trying to get advertising time for election. Any other thing, any other election, I mean, any other sales that y'all want to buy, I take care of that. But I stay out of the elections. I stay out of all of that, okay? And because my vote is very private, who I vote for, so I don't even get any twisted with that. Now, if you need remotes for your election, you will have to see Kay Evans, too. You're going to have to try to get them, because if whoever get first or whatever, that's where I have to go. So make sure if you want to get remotes for your election, that you do it. Let us continue to pray for former state representative John White. He was a good person here in Albany. I knew him very well, very personal. As we pray for his family back in Montgomery. Let's continue to pray for all the White family and all of you that remember his legacy here in the city of Albany. I won't have a whole lot of information to tell you, because sometimes I notice that reporters and people kind of put out too much. So I don't want to put out too much. Just continue to pray for the bereaved families. That's what I want to put out. And remember, on Facebook, please don't y'all put tragic accidents on the Facebook, and then family members accidentally see and they got to relive that when they're trying to do the best they can to move to the next level, and they can't move if you're posting those terrible things that happen. So please
Be mindful of that. Be mindful that if it was your family, would you want them to see all that stuff over and over again? It's devastating. So please be careful with that, whether you're on television or radio or whatever. That's why I'm very discreet about what I do about people going through that time of bereavement. I just pray for everybody. From B117, good morning, everybody. That's the best thing to do. Don't get into too much stuff. Just pray for them. And let's pray for that family of eight. They got their wings, little old bitty casted. Let's pray for that family. And the dad's family as well, okay? From B117, good morning.

0: got to send a very, very happy birthday to the champ, Trey G's sister.
1: Sister?
0: Yeah. His older sister.
1: My big sister, man. Shout out Shay Shay.
0: That's the sister who beat him up in the kitchen with her jean jacket.
1: Matter of fact, that's what I'm going to do to her. I'm going to get her another jacket.
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1: Hey, check it out, man. Tuesday, we have the one and only, the love king of soul and R&B himself, Raheem Devon. 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
3: And I'll be cruising the streets because I don't like being home. 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It was an interesting conversation about relationships, and I got something for you.
1: Hey, right? 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

0: 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It's Midday, Sexy Midday Tuesday. Good morning to all the men out there this morning. Please be safe out there. It is a little misty, rainy out there. So be in some areas, maybe a little bit slight more than others. So have a great day while you're out there today going to work. We thank God for all of you. You heard the late Lee Williams along with the spiritual QCs. I'm going to make it. You heard none other than Lee Williams. Melvin Williams this morning with the song that says, Pray On My Child. Also, you heard Pastor Michael Thompson this morning and the Chosen Vessel with the song that says, He Brought Me. You heard Deborah Snipes this morning with Loose That Man. You heard the Harmony Stars out of America's Georgia this morning with the song that says, Have Faith, featuring Minister Lundy. Kevin Lundy on lead on that song. You heard Terry Sperling this morning with the song that says, Good Time. Hope that you enjoyed that. Wind Beneath My Wings, Jerry and Eddie LaVert this morning. I gave you the other one. You heard I Got Jesus by the Canton Spirituals. You heard the Gospel Harmonizer, better known as the Alabama Boys. The song says, Jesus, You Brought Me. And you heard Paul Montgomery right here in Albany. That's Lewis, man. But the song says this morning, beautiful song, thank you for this day. Good morning to you. It is Midday Tuesday. We'll have all the PSAs tomorrow for you. I won't have time to do them today since I was out yesterday, but we'll give you a few of the paid announcements. ABC Nursery should be open today. Flossy Soul Food should be open. Final Touch Hand Detail should be open today. You have the Meadows Funeral, Lipman Funeral Home, that's open today, 1202. You can go by and see them if you need them. Also, you have the Martin Luther King Memorial Chapel that's open. They are open 1908 Martin Luther King Jr. Drive. You can go by and see them if you need services from any of those this morning. Make sure you go by. The African Atasto is open 315 West Broad. Check out what they're doing down there today. From B1017, we'll be back in just a moment to close everything out. Coming up, got Pastor Shirley Caesar for one of the officers. The song says, Jesus, I Love Calling Your Name. From B1017, good morning, everybody. Glad to have you on.
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20: Partly cloudy this morning, sitting in the low 60s. We'll stay partly sunny through the day, headed into the upper 70s. Sunshine returns, low 80s on Wednesday. Staying sunny, low 80s for Thursday, more sunshine, mid-80s by Friday. Mostly sunny and warm, upper 80s Saturday. From the Georgia Weather Net, I'm meteorologist Jason Williams.

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0: 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Miss P has them only on V101.7. Miss P says good morning.
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WQVE viewing 17. Make sure you check the buses on and off. Good morning to all the bus drivers out there this morning. Please be careful. And please be careful if y'all going on those red brick roads. Please, y'all, we need those muddy roads fixed so those drivers can go through there safely. Thank you for what you do. We appreciate all of you in the school system. Good morning to everybody, hospital, wherever you may be working at. Have a great day, everybody, but be safe out there. If it's misting and raining, please be safe. Don't drive like you got to. You know what I want to say. But anyway, be careful out there. We have officers out there maintaining the street as much as possible. So let's respect each and every one and respect yourself most of all. Have a great day, kids. I hope you have a great day at school today. And please be respectful to your teachers as well as your parents, okay? I love you so much. Dee Dee, my girl in the morning is coming up at night. Next, I'm here, Dee Dee. I'm here today. Good morning. I'll be here tomorrow on Quiet Day Wednesday. It has been Men Day Tuesday. Thank you to all the men that listen in. I appreciate you. I love you so much and want you to continue to train and help the other young men to get where they need to be. And if you're not where you need to be, I want you to get there as well. Have a great morning. Kisses and hugs to everybody. Again, don't forget to check the buses on and off. And I'll see you back tomorrow morning on Quiet Day Wednesday. Dee Dee is up next. Have a great day, everybody, from V1017. We're checking out of here May 15th. Don't forget, you got Babyface in town. And the only tickets that we're giving away is the tickets that you heard that was given away. We haven't given any other tickets away. Now, there may be many radio stations that are giving tickets away, but the station that we and people that we have tickets given to, we sent them to them, I think. So just remember that, okay? All right. From V1017. You're at the right station. Good morning, everybody. Oh.

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0: Albany's best mix of R&B, V1017. Good morning to you. Hi, it's Dee Dee in the morning. Listen, I do see him, J. Cruz.
1: Hey.
0: Hey, good morning. Good morning, Trey G.
2: Hey, good morning. Happy Tuesday.
0: Happy Tuesday, and good morning to comedian J.J. Williamson.
3: Good morning, good morning, good morning, good people.
0: Let's get right to the five things you need to know to start today.
4: Number one.
5: The five things you need to know right now on Dee Dee in the morning.
0: First thing you need to know, they took a survey and they found out this. Many Americans, the majority of Americans, think that the Trump assassination attempts were fake. Yep. 1 in 4 say the correspondence dinner shooting was staged. Yeah, a lot of conspiracy theorists are all saying it now. 1 in 4 Americans believe that that was staged. I'm going to tell you when I realized it was staged, when I looked at it and I went, wait a minute, is this a black man who shot at the president and he's still alive?
2: Shut up.
0: Right. Hold on a second.
2: Shut up.
0: Hold on a second.
2: Stop that.
0: Y'all think about it. Think about it.
3: Sure. Sure.
0: Think about it. Look at JJ's thinking about it. Don't make no sense, does it?
2: Yeah.
0: Yeah.
3: You do that, they say we're gonna do that.
0: Yeah.
2: Shut up.
0: But we'd have to get into some conspiracy theories on this, but nonetheless, I want everybody to think about that. This black man here shot at the president, he's still alive.
2: Good point.
0: Keep it moving.
3: Let's keep it moving. Well, ladies and gentlemen, let's talk about the NBA playoff, man. It goes down tonight. And I want everybody to please listen to me. Please make sure you watch the OKC Thunder and the LA Lakers, because this may be your last time seeing not only LeBron playing with the Lakers, he may end up retiring.
0: No.
3: I mean, but you just never know. You just never know. So if y'all love LeBron, all you LeBron fans, y'all make sure y'all check him out, because I think they're going to get swept. I think that Game 3 really took the heart out the Lakers, man. And I promise you, I'm not being negative. Mm. But, man, LeBron gave up in Game 3, dog.
0: Did he?
3: He gave up in Game 3, man. I'm just going to have to throw it out there.
6: He's tired.
3: Yeah, he's tired, man. That age showed up. But he doesn't have any help. Let's be real. He don't. He don't have no. Austin Reeves is not showing up. DeAndre Ayton, you know, of course, we all know Luka is gone. So, yeah, this might be LeBron last game right here tonight and with the Lakers. Now, he will break another record if they lose. Mm. I just want y'all to know that he is the king of records.
0: Mm-hmm.
3: This will be LeBron's 4th time getting swept in the playoffs, ladies and gentlemen. Ain't nobody else ever done that. Ain't nobody else got swept 4 times. So he'll be breaking another record.
2: I'm going to claim it right now. The refs are really influencing that series, too, though.
0: Let them know then, Trey.
2: Come on. Come on. You
0: tell them the truth.
2: Don't deny it, JJ. Come on.
3: I'm going to say they are. Come but on. Some of it, and I'm going to go with a lot of commentators, man. They got to stop flopping and think they're going to get these calls.
6: It's disgusting.
3: Just a little bit. But the refs are influencing this game, for real.
6: All right, y'all, let's keep it moving. JT is out here talking about Instagram. I don't know if you realize that Instagram does update their apps all the time with new kinks, new things. Sometimes they don't tell you, and JT has had enough.
7: Ooh. Stop updating this app every 7 business days. As a loyal Instagrammer, I cannot take the updates. They are literally glitching my brain. I cannot keep up. I have other apps to keep up with. You guys are my favorite app to infinity, but we don't need to update every 7 days, especially when y'all know we got other shit to do. Like, I kind of look at y'all as like the foundation a little bit to keep, stop changing this.
6: You don't own it, but okay.
0: Yeah.
2: Okay,
0: yeah.
2: JT.
0: Thank you, JT.
2: Yeah.
6: Rich out. We people appreciate you. Problems.
2: Shouts out to her. Well, from one female rapper to another, Cardi B, she sparked some dating rumors over the weekend. I don't know if y'all caught this, but her and Stephon Diggs were seen out You saw that, right?
3: I saw that.
2: Packing on the PDA is what they saying. They were basically at Stephon Diggs' Mother's Day event. It's for his Diggs Deep Foundation is what it's called. Diggs Deep Foundation, a Mother's Day wellness event. And they were seen hugged up, kissing and stuff like that.
0: Yeah, they were.
2: Yeah.
0: They had a lot of, all on that booty and things.
2: Had a lot of PDA going on. So now rumors are being sparked that they are actually back together. Maybe she was just waiting for the case to finish up, see how that went.
3: Okay.
2: And then she say, look, now we can pop back out again. So.
0: All right, we'll see. I say, uh-oh, be careful, Cardi. You have another baby on the way with this man.
2: Yeah. Yeah. Somebody said that you left being a wife for the same infidelity just to be a side chick.
0: Oh.
2: I was like, my God.
0: Okay.
2: Shout out Ron Davis.
3: Social media bro.
0: All right. Those right there are your five. We need somebody to play our $1,000 mini game. You answer 10 questions correctly. You're going to win cash this morning. Call us and play 833-TALK-TO-DEEDEE.
3: That's 833-825-5233.
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5: 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Former college basketball standout Lanny Smith founded Actively Black to address a specific need. It's an athleisure brand that's owned and created for the black population. But when building out the brand, Smith got pushback from friends and business leaders who warned that naming it Actively Black might be a turnoff. He spoke to me about why.
6: Black executives who told me don't name your company Actively Black because you're just going to prevent it from being successful, to me, it's coming from a place of fear and trauma where likely in their corporate careers to move up, they've had to minimize their blackness.
5: For Smith, naming it Actively Black was not to confine it just to black consumers, but a way to express pride in the culture that influences his company's products.
6: Why are we not able to have something that we're proud of, that we label as ours, and be proud of it? Why is there negativity attached to it? So part of what I'm doing, man, is also like breaking down some of these barriers.
5: I'm Bloomberg's Justin Milliner on the Black Business Beat.
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11: Mostly cloudy today, scattered showers and thunderstorms likely and breezy with a high of 79. Tonight, mostly cloudy, low 61. A little more sunshine tomorrow, still a few scattered showers with a high of 83. Back to mostly sunny skies Thursday. From the Georgia Weather Net, I'm meteorologist KJ Allen.
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0: today's best mix of R&B. We are V1017. Hey, good morning. It's Dee Dee in the morning. We're gonna get into our $1,000 minute game. We have as a contestant, but J. Cruz, Trey, and JJ. They say 40% of moms love eating this off their child's plate.
1: Mm. Applesauce.
0: No.
2: Ooh. French fries.
0: Ew. No. Yeah. Mm. No, I ain't playing with no kids at French fries. Where they be sticking them up their nose.
1: What
0: stuff,
1: you talking about?
0: I would not eat no fry off no child's plate.
2: If it's
0: plate.
2: Your child?
0: Nah. Mm-mm.
2: You gave it life.
0: And you're still, even if it's stuck it up its nose,
1: you
0: you're going to
1: eat
0: the fry?
1: Nose French fry?
2: A what?
1: A nose.
2: No, I'm not going to necessarily pick that fry. I'm
0: you don't
2: just
0: know which one.
2: Right.
0: You don't know which one that child had.
2: Like every single fry.
1: In other words, he'll do it. He'll do it.
0: Yeah.
2: I mean, if I had to.
0: Well, he eats anything. That's right. Yeah.
1: Oh, my God.
2: All right.
0: You know, anybody know? Moms love to do this. They said about 40% of moms love to eat this off their child's plate.
1: Chicken nuggets?
0: No. I know that's right, Trey.
2: Boy, you can't get your chicken mind off the tenders, huh?
0: No. It is mac and cheese.
3: No.
0: Where y'all at? Mac and cheese.
2: Who wrote this stuff?
0: Right. Yeah. Moms like to eat their mac and cheese. They all, let me taste.
2: Oh, you don't think they stick that in their nose, in their ears?
0: They do? Mac and cheese?
2: Stick it in their fingers?
0: No, I ain't heard that one.
1: This is what they do with mac and cheese. They'll put it in their mouth, and they spit it back out.
0: Exactly.
1: I would not eat the mac and cheese.
0: She trusts that.
1: No.
0: Let me tell you something. You know, I like steaks, right? And I like the fat around the steak.
1: Oh, yeah.
0: I love it.
1: Me too.
0: It's got the most flavor.
1: Yeah, for real.
0: And I'll be there with the husband. I'll be like, you want that fat? And then I'll look at him and go, you didn't chew it and drop it out, did you?
1: I like to cut my fat and then eat it with a piece of steak like that.
0: Yeah, a little bit of the steak.
1: A little bit of the steak.
0: A little bit of the fat.
1: You don't want all the fat. You just want a little bit.
4: Want a grand? Get it done in 60 seconds.
5: 60 seconds.
4: A minute to win it with the $1,000 Minute Game. A Dee Dee in the Morning exclusive.
0: Hey, good morning. Is this Christine?
6: Christine.
0: I wanted to make sure. Hi, Christine.
1: You all right, baby?
0: Yeah, that's my middle name, by the way. Yeah.
1: Christine?
6: Oh. Mm-hmm.

0: Dia,
1: well,
0: Christine.
1: Hello, Christine.
2: Yeah. Mm-hmm. Yeah. Dia and, Christine McGuire.
3: And my mother-in-law's name is Christine.
2: Oh, really?
0: Okay. That crazy car that kills people in that movie.
3: Yep. And my Christine. Mother likes to say that when we got married, you know, we both had Christ in our name because my husband's name is Christopher.
0: Oh, hell no.
2: That's the most mama sentence
3: ain't
2: ever.
3: It? She said, you guys are going to do good. You're going to stay married. Thanks, mama.
2: It's the most mama sentence ever.
3: You hear
2: ever.
3: That, Christine? Don't make no sense. But let's get into it. Let's spin this wheel.
4: DD. J. Cruz. JJ from The Sip.
5: Trey G. Trey G.
4: $20 bonus.
2: Hey. Do your husband ever say, you the most important Christine in my life?
3: No, ever. Not damn, ever. Never.
1: No.
2: What about your husband, Christine?
1: Oh, no.
3: No, you either?
1: No.
3: Okay.
1: No.
2: All right. What's your Not him. Let's get you some money, Christine. How about that?
0: Period.
2: I'm going to read you the 10 questions. See, if you don't know the answer, what you going to say, love?
1: Pass.
2: Pass. That's right. Then we're going to spin the block, answer it again, and we got to go fast. No hesitation, okay?
1: Okay.
2: Let's get some money. First question. How many hours of sleep do you get?
1: About 6.
2: Do you like sleeping in cold or hot?
1: Cold.
2: The Grand Canyon is located in which state?
1: Colorado?
0: Uh-uh.
1: Oh, I'm way off then. Pass.
2: Pass. Which doctor specializes in women's reproductive health?
1: Gynecologist.
2: There you
0: Come
2: go.
0: On now.
2: How much is Chris Brown charging for meet and greets on tour?
1: Ooh. 2,000, 3,000, 4,000, 5,000, I don't know.
2: Pass. Scarface Woods is the sister of which rapper?
1: Pass.
2: What was the third question I asked you, number 3?
1: Chris Brown's meet and greet?
2: Keep going.
1: Grand Canyon.
2: There you go, there you go. Who on the morning show is a former rapper?
1: Jay Cruz.
2: There you go.
0: Yeah, yeah.
2: When it comes to the government, what does DOJ stand for? DOJ.
1: Department of Justice.
2: Come on, spell now. The word dystopian.
1: Who?
2: Dystopian.
1: Dystopian. I'm sorry. Right, I didn't hear.
3: It's okay. Okay. It's okay. Right. 6 out of 10. 6 out of 10. What you missed was this one. Which the Grand Canyon is located in which state? Arizona.
0: Mm-hmm.
3: How much is Chris Brown charging for meet and greets on his next tour? $2,500.
0: Yeah.
3: Scarface Woods is the sister of which rapper? Glorilla. And dystopian is spelled DYSTOPIAN. So,
1: okay.
3: So, here's the deal. Guess what? You're going to get $10 for every correct answer. We added up that $60, right?
0: Mm-hmm.
3: But you spun the wheel and got an extra $20. $80.
2: Not bad at all.
3: $80. All right. Congratulations, Christine. You got to do me a favor, though. Before we give you this money, you got to actually tell everybody the show that gave you a shot at $1,000.
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7: From the WALG newsroom, I'm Jared Cirillo. As families celebrated Mother's Day this past weekend, Baconton resident Alfreda Shelton celebrated the opening of her new restaurant called Mama Please. The soul food restaurant officially opened Sunday after years of planning, she said. The Georgia Bureau of Investigation has confirmed it's assisting the Cuthbert Police Department with a shooting investigation. The incident happened Sunday morning. Additional details have not been released. Bibs to Burpees at G3 offers mothers child care during workout sessions, allowing parents to get exercise while the kids are supervised in a safe play space. The program includes strength and conditioning, pelvic floor exercises, and cardio training. Authorities in Lee and Daugherty counties are investigating multiple suspected debit and credit card skimming devices recovered from several Dollar General stores in the region. You're up to date. I'm Jared Cirillo reporting.
8: We know the system isn't fair, but we have the power to change that. Justice is on the ballot May 19th when we elect our Supreme Court judges here in Georgia. Miracle Rankin and Jen Jordan are running for Georgia Supreme Court to stop extreme politicians like Trump from trampling on our rights. Miracle is a distinguished lawyer and the former president of the Georgia Association of Black Women Attorneys. Jen served in the state Senate, where she fought to keep guns out of the hands of domestic abusers. And Miracle and Jen have both spent their careers taking on the big corporations that exploit us for profit. We can trust Miracle Rankin and Jen Jordan to fight for us on the Georgia Supreme Court. Election Day is Tuesday, May 19th, but you can vote early starting April 27th. And you should, because here in Georgia, justice can't wait.
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0: Nicholas hit us up and said he wanted to make his grandmother mad. What you gonna tell your grandmama?
3: I'm telling that they're supposed to take her name down at the church in the kitchen. She's been cooking for the church about 40 years.
0: Let's call her.
4: Hello?
3: Hello, Sister Brooke.
4: What?
3: Hey, I had one up here at the church, right?
4: Mm-hmm.
3: And they asked me what they gonna do about your name and stuff. About
4: tell
3: you
4: them
3: and
4: all
3: stuff.
4: Of them. Tell them huh? My name was there before they was, so they don't need to ask you. Tell them to ask me.
3: Yeah, because they. You want to talk to one of them?
4: What?
3: Look to Sister Johnson on the phone right now.
4: Miss Sister Johnson?
3: Yeah.
4: I need to talk to the pastor. I don't need to talk to none of these other yet. I've been there longer than any of them have, so whatever they decide they want to do, tell them to do it. You tell them to go jump in the lake and die, because I don't need this. I'm tired of this.
0: Hello, this is Sister Evans. Is this Sister Brooks?
4: Yeah, but this ain't Sister Evans.
0: This is Sister Evans, Miss Brooks. you cook with too much of that poke? We found a roach in the cake?
4: I don't give a shit what they find, and I ain't been up there, and I don't care whether they
0: eat taking,
4: it or not.
0: Hey, this, we're taking your name off of it. We're taking your name.
4: Tell them to take it down.
3: And they talking about they're taxing for that ice to be taken home.
4: And Buck, I'm the oldest member that if they get white, they can't give a some ice. They in poor shape. I mean, you know what? Much as I do up there and pay up there, I ain't taking nothing free, and they sure ain't giving me
0: Sister
4: nothing.
0: Brooks.
4: I ain't in the mood for all the game
0: okay.
4: plans.
0: Well,
4: so.
0: Guess what? Sister Brooks, you on the Mad Minute?
3: Sister Brooks, we got you.
4: Oh, well, I mean, I seem to say y'all got me upset because I go to the pastor in a minute.
0: I can tell. You're about to call him.
3: So I know.
0: Y'all give it up for Nicholas and his grandmama.
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0: 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All righty. Hey, guys, let's get into it. Good morning. It's Dee Dee in the morning on this Tuesday, May 12th.
1: Yeah.
0: Damn, this is going by fast, May, yeah, already. We in the middle of May?
2: All right.
0: All righty. Hey, let's get into it, though. Anybody here? LeBron James. Shut up, JJ. Shut up, JJ. LeBron is speaking out now. What kept him motivated? Let's get into that.
3: Hot
0: All right.
3: Topics. That's the way I like it.
4: On Dee Dee in the morning.
0: All right, so the first thing you need to know this morning, a gunman opened fire on passing cars. Anybody see this in Boston? This was a crazy situation.
5: Terrifying moments outside Boston. A man with an assault-style rifle opening fire on this busy highway around lunchtime, randomly pointing at traffic near Harvard University. People running for their lives, others hiding in their vehicles. Two men in their cars were hit, suffering life-threatening injuries. Police saying the gunman fired up to 60 shots. At one point, seen smashing this car window. A state trooper and a Marine veteran were nearby and jumped into action, shooting the suspect. Authorities say the suspect, 46-year-old Tyler Brown, was on probation. Our Boston station, WCVB, reports he has an extensive criminal record, pleading guilty to a previous shootout with Boston police in 2020, after a prior conviction for assault and battery. The district attorney at the time slamming the prison sentence Brown received as too lenient. Police say this latest shootout has left many people traumatized.
1: Second shootout with the cops?
2: Cops, yeah.
1: It was wild.
6: Anytime I hear stories like that, I always think of back in 2002 with the D.C. sniper, the guy and his son. I always think about that story particularly. That was huge back in the day.
0: But this is crazy because this man was just, I mean, really, just randomly in the street.
2: In the street.
0: Shooting.
2: And it
0: like
2: wasn't
0: that.
2: Even busy out there. I mean, he was just, he was actually searching for people. Just the people for the hit.
6: Thank God for those two guys, though.
0: Right? Yeah.
2: Absolutely.
0: Exactly.
6: Being trained and knowing what to do.
0: Go on, JJ, now. Let's go on and talk about it.
2: Let me get this broom and dustpan real quick. Let me get this broom and dustpan because we had a sweep last night. That's right. No more Lakers. Uh-oh. LeBron is Legone.
0: Legone.
2: And they put a great effort in, man. They only lost by five, man, but it was just a little too much. Now LeBron is out here speaking, man, what truly keeps him motivated.
7: I was put into some positions that I've never played in my career before, actually in my life. I've never been a third option in my life. So to be able to, you know, thrive in that role for that period of time and then have to step back into the role that I've been accustomed with over my career, over my life, playing a sport and be able to thrive under that. And then just my teammates allowing me to like lead them under extreme circumstances, that was pretty cool for me at this stage of my career.
0: Let them know how tough it was, LeBron. I hear you.
1: Yeah, it was tough.
2: It was tough, man, because the Lakers wasn't complete. I'm going to be real. Right. I'm going to be honest. They were not complete. No Luka during the playoffs. Austin Reed barely came back. I mean, I think it took its toll on him. He tried to do everything, man. He couldn't do it, man. Unfortunately, the other players wasn't helping out. And I think Father Time caught up in this series particular.
0: Well, whether or not Father Time caught up or not, he was by himself.
2: Right. Well, he could was just by himself,
0: He could be younger, too. Yeah, so don't keep calling Father Time on him.
2: He looked like it.
0: Okay.
2: Oh, he got shook last night, but we ain't going to talk about it.
6: Uh-uh.
2: Good luck.
6: Didn't Jordan get dunked on?
2: Oh, yeah.
1: Absolutely.
2: And he has, too.
6: It happens to the best of them.
2: Yeah, it does.
0: I know it. Tasha K, let's talk about her.
1: She's one of the best of them when it comes to talking about people. Now she's talking about Pinky Cole, you know, the owner of Slutty Vegan, who's been called out for not having the best business practices. So that's what she's doing. And she even got an ex-employee who used to work for the lady is now suing her on the phone.
8: Concerning, you know, her CFO being indicted for taking almost $140,000. I don't think she knew what she was getting into going down into that bankruptcy court. Because in order to get it confirmed, you got to be clean, bro. Just by the way she was doing business, and she's already out here doing interviews to try to throw the CFO, the chief financial officer, under the bus as if he was the CEO. He does not run the business. And all of this is unfolding on Real Housewives of Atlanta. We're watching her market her, whatever her business ventures are. But the more I'm watching this, the more I'm seeing that Pinky is just great with trolling. Let me call up this employee that sued her. So you sued Pinky.
9: Yes, I did. I sued Pinky. And what was going on in the restaurant was she was taking the cashier tips. She would mess up people's check where she had to go to three payroll companies just to tell us that we couldn't get paid.
2: Oh, wow.
4: All right.
2: Called out.
1: Oh,
2: yes,
1: she did. That's a lot going on.
4: Well, now, and she's right. I haven't even watched the new Real Housewives to see what that's like with Pinky Cole on.
6: Yeah, I've only seen clips on social media a couple different times.
4: But I have heard she is talking about that. All right, now, I don't know what else to say.
6: Yeah.
4: I ain't in that business. All right, let me move on. Coming up, Trey G found a woman going viral on his timeline for teaching women how to bag a baller. Wait till you hear this. On the way, it's Dee Dee in the morning.
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4: It is Tuesday. Good morning. It's Dee Dee in the morning. J.J. Williamson over there on that bell. That's what I'm talking about.
2: You love that bell.
4: You used to play what? The saxophone? What did you play?
2: Trumpet.
4: The trumpet. That's right. You play the trumpet.
2: The trumpet.
4: Now you play that bell.
2: That bell.
18: You can ring my bell.
4: Ring my bell. There goes J. Cruz over there, but I'm looking for Trey G right now to find out what's trending.
6: They say going outside is getting expensive. In 2026, a new report claims that the average date for millennials now costs about $252 if you're out here trying to date. Also, if you are a Gen Zer, they say it's about $205 per outing. They say this includes dinner, transportation, entertainment, and even grooming. So you getting your hair cut, nails done, and all of that. It's costing a lot. Yeah. They say people are even scaling back on going on like coffee dates, park walks, and home cooked meals just to save money. They say dating is getting in the way of your financial
4: goals. Hold on a second. Park walks?
6: Mm-hmm. Park walks. The freest thing you can do. They're not even doing that no more.
4: Damn. I feel sorry for y'all. I don't know how y'all gonna date.
1: That's crazy.
6: Yeah.
1: Real.
6: On the phone?
4: On the phone. Touch phones and exchange just information and call it a day.
6: Yeah. Facts. I'm gonna slide to your DM.
2: You gotta start dating on Zoom now.
6: Yeah, for real. Now that cost.
4: All right. Coming up later, you guys. Trey G found a woman going viral on his timeline for teaching women how to bag a baller. A rich ass man. That's on the way. Mm-hmm. Plus, play our $1,000 minute game and answer questions like this. Which comedian has longstanding beef with Kevin Hart? Hmm. If you can answer that and 9 more questions correctly in a minute, you're going to win $1,000 at 833-TALK-TO-DEEDEE.
2: That's 833-825-5233.
4: It's DeeDee in the morning.
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20: Mostly cloudy today. Scattered showers and thunderstorms likely and breezy with a high of 79. Tonight, mostly cloudy, low 61. A little more sunshine tomorrow. Still a few scattered showers with a high of 83. Back to mostly sunny skies Thursday. From the Georgia Weather Net, I'm meteorologist KJ Allen.
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0: 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Thanks for listening to V101.7. It's Dee Dee in the morning. All right, so let's have a conversation, guys, about one thing. The Pentagon and these UFO files. Okay. All right? You need to take a listen at this, and we got to talk about it. Take a listen.
1: But on Friday, the Pentagon declassified dozens of videos showing unidentified objects tracked by the U.S. military. In all, more than 160 files were released in this first batch by the White House. Some date back to the 1940s and include accounts from Apollo astronaut Buzz Aldrin and what he saw from space. For years, humans around the world have wondered, are we alone? It's led to conspiracy theories and allegations of government cover-ups. The White House creating this website, encouraging people to look over the files themselves. Dr. Avi Loeb has spent his career in search of a world beyond our own. He says this first batch of files doesn't have a smoking gun, but the science suggests there's something or someone out there if we can find it.
0: All righty, and let me just say this for all of those who have listened to me through the years, those that have mocked me online, left me nasty DMs and messages about UFOs, even comedians and other co-hosts named Trey, said things about me and my belief in aliens, and now the government has told you the truth.
2: First of all, I believe in aliens. You just go the extra mile a little bit sometimes. You go a little too far.
0: Trey, I am not going the extra mile.
3: Look how you talking. Please don't want to hear that.
2: Facts. Mm-hmm. Facts. Now, I will say this, too, about those reports that were released. I do feel like on social media, they aren't as celebrated. No. Or it's not as talked about as I thought it would be.
0: It's not, because a lot of the people who are, alien specialists, and those who have followed, we all knew, and some of this stuff ain't new to us.
4: You know what it is. I'm going to be honest with you. You're terrified of the truth. You don't want to look into it. You don't want to try to believe it, because if the little part of you actually starts to believe that aliens are real, you're going to be too scared. You can't handle it. So stay over there, you terrified person.
0: Well, I mean, I get Trey, what you're saying, though, too, is that people don't seem shocked and they're not talking about it.
2: Yeah, that's what it seemed like.
0: The reason why, again, is I think that it isn't anything new. And sure, the guy just said, even in that, he's like, there's no smoking gun in what they release. Yeah. Really, he's just releasing them so that everyone, we don't ask him to release the other files.
2: Right. That's what it seemed like.
0: Here's the thing. We didn't ask for these files. We didn't ask.
4: Yeah. Same thing with the Epstein. They just give us some things, but hold on to the other ones.
0: Well, they didn't give us really much of Epstein. Right. They didn't give all of them at all. And we really want all of those and names redacted and things like that.
2: Yeah.
0: And but this is just to pacify us, I think.
2: Sure. Mm-hmm.
0: Keep us cool for a little bit.
2: But think about this, though. Everything that's going on, we are not impressed by extraterrestrial life possibly being out there and them releasing proof of it. I don't care how much stuff going on.
0: And there have been rumors going around that they were going to release these whole, alien files. Mm-hmm. But then there's another thing that says that they're going to also, because of technology, they're going to make it look like an alien is about to touch down and it's going to be fake.
2: See?
0: I've heard that, too.
2: What is the point of releasing any of it then? If you're going to go that deep into the conspiracy theories, my God.
0: This is what you do. This is what you do. This is what you do.
4: Tell us.
0: When you have your country and everybody asking the Epstein files, you release these, then you create an alien thing, and now you really got everybody hooked, and you're not paying attention to nothing else.
2: It's stuff like this why Beyonce don't talk to us right now.
0: Why?
2: This is why Beyonce don't talk to us.
0: That was too
2: far-fetched. Yes. Yes.
4: She might be
2: too far.
0: I'm telling you guys, this is what the underworld people are talking about.
4: They are, though.
0: They are talking about the fact that our government is going to lie and try to stage an alien invasion.
4: How can you, or some type of spiritual coming in this sky, you're gonna look up. How are you gonna be able to tell it's fake or not? You're not,
0: and we're not. No,
4: listen, just look up next time. All right.
0: All I'm gonna tell you guys is they are saying these kind of things could happen.
2: Who is they?
4: A lot of people.
2: Who the hell is they?
0: The underground world, the resistance that I follow.
4: The resistance.
0: The resistance.
3: Can you and Cruz go live down in this underground?
2: In the underworld?
3: Yeah, please.
0: Not quite yet.
3: Because me and Trey can hold this down.
2: Okay. Facts. My God, bro.
0: You guys are now making jokes of this.
3: No, yes. I'm being serious.
0: I'm going to bring proof in.
2: What, you got an alien at the house or something?
3: Look here. If it ain't E.T. in that bike, I don't want to see it.
0: Okay. God, I was trying to be serious here. It's Dee Dee in the morning.
2: Thanks.
5: Dee Dee in the morning. She's crazy and hilarious. There's a lot more laughs with Didi in the Morning on V101.7.
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9: This is Senator Reverend Raphael Warnock. 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
11: 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Are you with me on it?
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16: Mostly cloudy today, scattered showers and thunderstorms likely and breezy with a high of 79. Tonight, mostly cloudy, low 61. A little more sunshine tomorrow, still a few scattered showers with a high of 83. Back to mostly sunny skies Thursday. From the Georgia Weather Net, I'm meteorologist KJ Allen.
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0: the most R&B every morning and all day. Thank you so much for listening to V1017. Good morning. It's Dee Dee in the morning, and we appreciate you listening. And we're all here. Now, we got a problem because Lil Fizz said something, and Trey G said, oh, it didn't start a war. Is that right?
1: Yeah. He did. He basically said that Pretty Ricky, he was sitting down with, what's his name, Cam Newton on his podcast. Uh-huh. And he was basically saying that Pretty Ricky was not on B2K's level.
0: Ooh.
1: Music and talent-wise.
0: Okay.
1: Music and talent-wise. Now, even though they just hopped off tour with each other, you know, with Bow Wow, Omarion, all of the guys, you know what I'm saying? Mm. There's a little bit of a conflict that me and Cruz have about this conversation.
2: Yeah, about who had the most hits. Who was the better group?
1: Now, Cruz, you say that Pretty Ricky actually was the

0: better group out of the two.
1: What? I mean, I lived in the clubs, and I just feel like Pretty Ricky had that impact. When their songs came on, the clothes got wet.
0: Now, you know me. I got to make you prove your point. So, let's do it. How about this? Let's do a little versus between B2K and Pretty Ricky.
1: Oh.
0: How about that? Can we do that?
1: Are you serious?
0: Can
1: right
0: we
1: now?
0: Make that? I'm going to let you start it off. I'm so serious.
2: Now, who represents Pretty Ricky? J. Cruz.
0: J. Cruz represents Pretty
1: B2K. Group. You know, I got to be the nasty group. Listen, you ain't in my weight class, cuz. Here we go. First one. I'm going to start you off with this one.

0: Okay. Yeah,
1: I just love that one.
0: Okay.
1: That
0: yeah, all right.
1: Hitting that hotline, though, used to get that hotline.
0: I was just about to say, he's singing flat as hell on this. Shaka Khan would have called him out.
2: Right, right.
0: But I'll tell you who wasn't singing flat, these boys right here.
3: Let's go.

0: Come on. Okay. Stop playing with B2K like they won them boys.
1: B2K got that one.
0: Yes.
2: Okay. Come on. Those two, that's crazy. Yeah, I'll get a second vote later. All right, so this next third one, listen, if it's all about your body, and I feel like Pretty Ricky knew what to do with a woman's

0: Okay. I got you, Diddy.
1: Now, this next one for B2K, this is going to speak to the real B2K R&B lovers.
2: Okay.
1: You have to really be an R&B B2K fan to appreciate one of their greatest album cuts. And it's talking about they girl.

0: Yes. And we ain't even got into the Omarion bag or nothing like that. We just doing strictly B2K.
1: I understand. Thank you for doing that because you got a little secret weapon. Okay, so for
2: right now, man, I gave B2K round one.
0: Okay.
2: I'm going to get Pretty Ricky round two.
3: I am too. I agree with that.
1: Damn it.
3: I agree with that.
0: I'm going to finish strong.
3: Go ahead. Although I'm feeling like B2K had better vocals. There's something about their vocals I'm liking.
1: Come on, yeah, but Pretty Ricky got that thing.
3: Okay.
1: You know what I'm saying?
3: What's your next one?
1: So this one might just shut it down. You might not even be able to play anything after I play this because he was all about girlfriends. But me, I just want to grind. In the club, in the corner.
0: Ew.
1: JJ, I know you.
0: Come on now.
1: JJ, lift her leg up.
0: Shut up. Oh. All right. Okay. Ooh. That's not a bad one. That's not a bad one. Cruz, I'm going to end it like this then. If you're going to end it with grinding on me, I'm going to end it like your next doctor's appointment. Bump, bump, bump.

0: Come on now.
1: How you feeling, Didi?
0: I'm telling you.
1: How you feeling, JJ?
0: I'm going to have to get out with a tie.
2: I'm going to go with this one right here. B2K.
0: You going with B2K on that one?
2: Pretty Ricky.
0: Yeah, I'm going to go tie on that one.
3: Come on.
1: Yeah. We got
2: to
1: do it again.
2: I'm going to have to give it to B2K on this.
3: That would be a good millennial versus. I do believe that.
2: I agree.
3: Good millennial versus. So they should set that one up next.
1: All right.
2: Thank you guys for that. Appreciate it. But I'm giving it to B2K. All right. It's Didi in the morning.
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5: From the WALG newsroom, I'm Jared Cirillo. A shooting victim has told Albany police that he was wounded in the parking lot of the Shackelford Shopping Center. The victim was taken to Phoebe Putney Memorial Hospital and is recovering. 45-year-old Courtney Tenoris Jenkins has died from injuries suffered in a shooting that took place on Bobbitt Drive. Police say the suspect, 46-year-old Cornell Winder, remained at the scene and has since been taken into custody. Six String Southern Productions has announced South Georgia native and 2026 International Blues Challenge best guitarist Derek Dove will support Steve Earle live at Albany Municipal Auditorium. The event will be Friday, June 5th. Albany Technical College says its Cybersecurity Associate Degree Program was ranked the number 2 Cybersecurity Associate Degree Program in Georgia by Programs.com. You're up to date. I'm Jared Cirillo reporting.
6: I'm State Senator Derek Mallow, and when Georgia Democrats need a fighter to stand up to Republicans, we call Josh McLaurin. I've worked with Josh McLaurin for years. Josh is fierce, sharp, courageous, and he takes the fight to Republicans every time they come for our rights. And he has stood up to corporate bullies and won. 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I trust Josh McLaurin. You should too.
7: This is State Senator Josh McLaurin, your Democratic candidate for Lieutenant Governor. 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That's who I'll be. I'm Josh McLaurin, and I'd be honored to have your vote on or before the Democratic primary on May 19th.
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0: Albany's best mix of R&B, V101.7. Hey, good morning. It's Didi in the morning. I got all the fellas with me. Jay Cruz, also Trey G, and comedian JJ Williamson. I need to ask you guys something. I saw this yesterday. I'm surprised, Trey, you didn't come in. You and Jay Cruz aren't debating about it. What's going on with Kendrick Lamar deleting Drake diss songs and music videos off his streaming platform? Like, what was going on here?
1: They say he's preparing for Iceman to drop. You know, Iceman coming, this Thursday, actually.
0: And that's Drake's new album.
1: That's Drake's new album. Mm-hmm. Iceman is about to set the game back on fire. He's about to reignite the fire of the hip-hop world.
0: I was wondering, did he win the lawsuit against Kendrick? Remember, it wasn't Drake suing?
1: Some people were saying that as well. It may have something to do with the UMG lawsuit that Drake filed against them. But he did re-upload the videos. That is the issue with that theory.
0: Hmm. Okay.
1: Now, he lost millions on top of millions of views after he took the videos down, but he did actually re-upload the videos back online.
2: I actually think he's calling a truce.
1: I think it's more petty than that. I think he just wanted to redrop it. Like, he wanted to just redo it. Like, just to kind of, like, I think maybe he would have had better results if he waited till Iceman actually dropped.
0: Yeah.
1: But, I mean, the week, a couple days prior, it still has an impact.
0: I think so, too, because he gets everybody talking about it. Now you want to go and listen to it again and re-up on what's going on.
1: Mm-hmm. Now you want to hear the,
0: Oh, God, JJ. All right, listen, we'll see what's going on with this, but Kendrick Lamar deleting Drake diss songs, music videos just got everybody talking.
1: Yeah. Academics spoke about it. We got to talk about it later.
0: Okay, good. I was going to say, what the hell did he say? All right. Hey, listen, that's on the way. And then also, we got to get into this whole situation with Cardi B and her man, Stefon Diggs. Anybody heard the latest on what he did? How he spent his money or her money. I don't know whose money, but it was a lot of money. And he's spending on something you need to hear about.
1: Uh-oh.
0: We'll tell you about it coming up in our Hot Topics. All right. It's Didi in the morning.
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0: Albany's best mix of R&B, V1017. Alrighty, listen, good morning. Appreciate you listening. It's Dee Dee in the morning. Jay Cruz, Trey G, and comedian JJ Williamson getting into these hot topics because we got to talk about, boy, Cardi B. Mm. Cardi's man, Stefan Diggs, now stays in the news doing something just ratchet.
1: Yeah. Mm-hmm.
0: Something that you go, girl, you could have stayed with your husband. We got to tell you the latest. Here we go.
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0: 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All right, so can we talk about academics? What's he talking about? We were mentioning this earlier, I guess, right, about Drake and Kendrick Lamar.
1: Right.
0: And now they're saying academics are speaking on it. What is he saying?
1: Pretty much he was basically commenting on the fact that Kendrick Lamar deleted and then reposted. Well, at this point, he hadn't reposted it when academics posted this. But he deleted his Not Like Us and GNX videos off of social media.
0: Right.
1: Academics is basically saying that he pretty much is calling a truce with old Drizzy.
4: Perhaps Kendrick was like, yo, listen, you know, maybe Kendrick's excited for Iceman. He just said, damn, man, tired of being a fucking hater. He just deleted it. Shout out to Kendrick. Right? Like... probably was just like, yo, he probably hyped to be on Iceman. He deleted this song. He did some J. Cole. Shout out to Kendrick, man. Shout out to Dot. Realized the Dot era was a failure. It's time for the Iceman. Like, you know, this was the weakest era in history.
0: Did he just say the Dot era was like...
1: the weakest era in history. He basically said Kendrick is scared of Drake.
0: See, now this is where I couldn't be an artist like Kendrick or Drake. This is where you want to be like, you know what, dude? You make me want to slap you down on that one. Now you're being disrespectful to me. I done took over the Super Bowl, had the world singing, not like, and you talk about this era, but get out of here. What you do all day? Sit and talk? At a mic?
1: Man.
0: Like us?
1: I say it. Like us? How you diss us and him in the same?
0: I just had to say it.
5: She's running wild.
1: It flowed, though. Yeah, it did.
5: That flowed, did he?
0: He just sit in the mic, like us.
5: Like us.
0: Not like us, but
1: us. Right. Yeah. Okay. I told you, I always say it all the time. I want a woman to defend me like academics defend Drake.
0: Oh, God!
1: I want a woman to defend me with that same just energy.
0: You're right. That's beautiful. That's
5: got me one like that.
0: Do you
5: with the fin?
0: I know that's
5: somebody
0: right.
5: Say something crazy on or come in on one of my posts.
1: Yeah.
5: Right there on it.
1: I know that's right.
5: How dare you?
0: How dare you? Let's talk about Cardi B's man. This guy here. Every day we got to talk about Cardi and her man.
1: You talking about Stefan?
0: Yes.
1: Stefan Diggs just continuously embarrasses this woman is what it seems like, man. Now there's a report coming out that allegedly he spent about $50,000 video calling models on a Finsta app is what it's called. Also, the lady that was suing him for assault is pretty much speaking out saying that not only did he assault her, but one of his other baby mamas.
6: The way he treated you when you were pregnant, the way he talked to you when you were pregnant, the way that the same people that has defended him in this know how he treated you while you were pregnant and how he was to you when you were pregnant will always be something I will never understand. The way he treated you in the delivery room, the way he treated you after the baby, the same person that abused you abused me. And our text messages show how he belittled you, how he spoke to you. I remember one particular night, and you know the night that I'm talking about. That night, it happened to you. That's not my story to tell. Once again, I apologize. I hope one day you face the music.
5: I don't like this video. I don't like it.
1: Even though he was proven innocent in a court of law, do y'all still believe that maybe she has some kind of truth that she telling?
5: I don't know. Something was going on, though.
0: I mean, you know, he
1: where
0: was secretly...
1: Smoke is fire,
0: yeah,
1: right?
0: Yeah, and they were messing... Him and that one girl were messing around. They said he kept some bad women around him.
1: Yes, indeed.
5: Yeah, I think he had like six of them at the Super Bowl, didn't
7: he? Yeah, he did. You ain't lying.
0: Yeah.
5: I'm the first quarter.
0: Okay, right.
5: I'm halftime.
0: One was hiding in another place, so I did believe
7: he had him
0: scattered everywhere. Yes, he did. He did.
1: Some truth to it, maybe. Maybe.
0: Boy, he's the classic example of some people say, be careful not messing with some of them athletes.
1: Yeah.
0: He's the one who's showing you why you have to be careful.
7: Right.
0: Yeah. He really is, but you know. Charleston White has something to say about it too, didn't
7: he? Shout out to this guy right here who I recently bumped into at the strip club, but that's a whole nother story. So Charleston out here explaining why Cardi, and I guess women like Cardi are always going to run back to that Stefan type of guy.
8: I thought she was way more sharp than that. Yeah, that's the broken heart that have to have a man. That ain't a strong woman. That's why so many young girls and young ladies look up to her and admire her. they all broken little hoes. And they enjoy being hoes. But you don't hear the Latino community praising them. It's just black women. Because black women have multiple baby daddies. Mexican and white women don't. Julio put 4 or 5 babies in the bitch. Your Cardi B done turned into a bucket. Yeah, but she was a good housewife as a hoe. She was ready to be a housewife. She don't want to go back to this. She hates she having a baby. So she got to try to make it look good, homie. But no woman have ever been proud to be the other baby mama while we both pregnant. So yeah, Shirley, hey, Shirley, that's both our babies, homie. She had to say it jokingly not to cry.
7: The Latino community has a lot of that.
0: Oh, wow.
1: And the Latino women love Cardi. They absolutely love Cardi.
7: Yeah. And right. Some of them have 2 or 3 baby daddies.
1: It's insane.
0: All right, listen, coming up, we got to talk about Raheem Devon's in the building, everybody. We'll talk to him next. It's Didi in the morning.
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0: Good morning, Dee Dee in the morning. Everybody is here on a Tuesday morning, but I'm looking for Trey G to find out what's trending with Trey.
1: Hey, so Michael Blackson is weighing in on the whole Kevin Hart and Cat Williams situation that went down at the roast of Kevin Hart the other day. He tweeted out a warning for old Kev about the whole squashing the beef. He said, Kev, don't fall for it. Cat still hates you. Just that simple. Just that simple. Shout out Michael Blackson.
19: Yeah.
0: Man. Damn.
19: Yeah.
0: Damn.
19: I told you it was a little weird, man, because when Kevin Hart asked you, can we squash it? Can we squash it? Asked him twice. He never shook his head.
0: What is the beef over? Because he thinks that Kevin took the roles he turned down?
19: Yeah. Yeah.
0: Mm-hmm.
19: A lot of people said that was Cat Williams' spot until them drugs took over and
0: so
19: Kevin was ready. You
0: Kevin.
19: Can't be mad. You can't be mad. You can't be mad, but unfortunately, that's where it goes.
0: Misplaced anger. I can't stand it. I can't stand it. Come on now, Cat. Now, if this is real, take accountability. Call it a day. All right, y'all. Listen, coming up, we got the R&B King of Soul in the building. Raheem Devon is here, everybody, to talk about his current tour on the way. It's Dee Dee in the morning.
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23: Mostly cloudy today, scattered showers and thunderstorms likely and breezy with a high of 79. Tonight, mostly cloudy, low 61. A little more sunshine tomorrow, still a few scattered showers with a high of 83. Back to mostly sunny skies Thursday. From the Georgia Weather Net, I'm meteorologist KJ Allen.
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0: Today's best mix of R&B, we are V1017. Hey, good morning. It's Dee Dee in the morning. I got J. Cruz here, also Trey G and comedian J.J. Williamson.
1: Uh-huh.
0: Y'all, listen, we got to welcome this man here in the studio. I swear, I think we talked to him like a couple of months ago.
1: Yeah.
0: This is when we found out he actually is doing radio. Remember, we were like, he does like the Quiet Storm and everything.
1: Yeah,
0: got a great ass personality.
1: Come
0: got
1: on.
0: A new album out and everything.
1: Come on,
0: what, JJ? What'd you get Ray say?
1: Be throwing roses, water on them, water in the crowd.
0: The love king of soul and R&B, Mr. Raheem Duvall.
2: Welcome.
3: Man, I didn't see Chewbacca. I see this
0: right.
3: Slap fight. So much going on. This is what it is.
1: And look, this before six.
3: You have to be here. You really want to be here right
1: now. Yeah, you want to be here. The blackest radio station in the city. In the city, in the country.
0: It's crazy. It's like this every day.
4: We shooting crap
0: every day. Every day, every day. Look, he's still fanning himself. Wait a minute. Damn. What happened? What happened?
3: You good?
0: We went for a few minutes. I know it. Menopause over here.
1: Menopause.
0: Yeah. Damn it.
3: Yeah.
0: Okay. Raheem, you had, I don't know how many goddamn award nominations. You're the spokesperson for this, this, and that, and an album, and do radio and stuff. You do everything.
3: I'm in my era being multifaceted. I think that we should... A lot of times we so busy trying to chase what we think we need to be or what people tell us we need to be or have to be in social media and all the things. Like, everything that I'm doing, I manifested, I prayed for.
0: Yeah.
3: I knew I wanted to do it. It was by design. It was, you know, some of these things, you know, we talk about radio and media. I've been wanting to do that for like 20 plus years.
1: Wow.
3: You know what I mean? So, and been working on my craft of wanting, you know, to be, you know, be ready. So you have to stay, you know, stay ready. So you have to get ready.
1: Yeah.
3: And it's great to be in a season of not only diversity, you know what I'm saying, but more importantly, independence and ownership and those things matter as much, you know what I'm saying?
0: Yeah, I'm looking at you, I go, dang, you got nice skin.
3: You know.
0: Damn, he got nice skin and everything.
3: When
1: you wear a bracelet that got the Black Panther vibranium on, come on. You got to have it. You got. You gonna have good
0: you
1: skin.
0: Hold on.
1: You got vibranium on.
0: Take a picture of the bracelet.
1: The man got vibranium on.
0: JJ said he got vibranium. No
3: pyrite. No pyrite energy. You know what I'm saying?
0: Okay, go ahead.
1: Man, I just heard you say you work on your craft, man. You got new music out, man.
3: Yeah.
1: You on the Quiet Storm, man.
3: Yeah.
1: You on tour. When do you have time for yourself?
3: I'm making time. I'm kind of like in a space of like, I kind of woke up one day and realized for the majority of my career, I've been leveraging it for other people and for other things.
1: Mm.
3: Some of which they haven't been serving me like I've been serving them.
1: Right.
3: You know what I mean?
1: Okay.
3: So I'm definitely in a state of, you know, in my artistry, you know, you realize that, you know, there's certain things you have to do.
1: Yeah.
3: Obviously.
1: Absolutely.
3: You know what I'm saying? But there's certain things that you don't have to do. And you know, I understand that, you know, happiness requires selfishness. And I'm in a very selfish state in terms of like doing the things that make me happy. And making sure that, you know, that I achieve the goals and the things that I want to achieve and the things that I want to see happen for myself that I know should be happening.
1: Right.
3: You know, it's a double-edged sword. It's, you know, some people say if you're not happy in your personal life, you're not going to be happy in your business life or vice versa.
1: Sure, thanks.
3: Right?
0: Wow.
3: But, you know, at the end of the day, your happiness should supersede everything else.
1: Absolutely.
3: Going on, you know, while being pleasing and making the creator happy.
5: It can be very scary going on an independent grind. You know what I'm saying? And you spoke to that. Has it been everything you expected? Has it been rewarding for you? Or do you prefer the major kind of label for you?
3: I've been independent for 16 years now.
5: Mm. Yeah.
3: So all the trial and error, being my own guinea pig, you know, being my own investor, all the time, you know what I mean? Even in a tour like, you know, even on a tour like I'm on right now, you know, although we're being compensated to be out there, it's an investment for me at the end of the day, you know, and an opportunity to, you know, set myself up to position to be, you know, to headline the concerts, you know, co-headline, you know, I'm out here as a support act, you know, with Floor Tree. Shout out to Floor Tree for the Say Yes tour, TJ Moses, you know,
5: Big
3: me
5: fans.
3: Being having the opportunity to be on this tour, sold out. And man, it's been 26 cities, I think, in total. That I'm doing on this tour, and we're on the last leg of like 3 shows left. Mm. Everything I'm doing in real time, you know, we don't know how much time we blessed with, but I had like a 5-year, 10-year, 15-year, 20-year plan in my mind, of like how I want to see it go.
5: Mm-hmm.
3: You know what I mean?
5: Absolutely. And like,
3: we have to continue to be a beacon of light, remind people that the world is still a beautiful place.
5: 100%.
3: That humor is great, and that too, it's cool to unplug. You know what I mean?
5: Oh, yeah.
4: All the way.
0: You know what I mean? Hold on.
5: Social media can make you forget that.
0: Yeah. I got to take a break because we got to talk about that unplugging and what that's like.
5: Absolutely.
0: That's like for you. We got to talk about your album and more. More with Raheem Devon, if I could talk. On the way, it's Didi in the morning. Hey.
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19: Mostly cloudy today, scattered showers and thunderstorms likely, and breezy with a high of 79. Tonight, mostly cloudy, low 61. A little more sunshine tomorrow, still a few scattered showers with a high of 83. Back to mostly sunny skies Thursday. From the Georgia Weather Net, I'm meteorologist KJ Allen.
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1: All right, so good morning. It's Dee Dee in the morning. I got Jay Cruz here, also Trey G, comedian J.J. Williamson. Ooh. We're talking to the love king of soul and R&B, yes, Mr. Raheem Devon.
2: Hey, come on,
1: you're
2: right.
1: You the love king. I know that's right.
3: A.K.A. Splash Gordon.
1: Okay,
2: come on.
1: Now
2: Splash.
1: Okay,
2: let's go. I like it.
4: Splash Gordon.
5: Oh, we know what the Splash
1: thing is.
4: I want to hop back to happiness. You seem to be very focused on the happiness, mm-hmm, right? Mm-hmm. But Raheem, I got to be honest. Some of the best soul music comes when the singers are going through something.
3: Oh yeah, no
4: divorce,
3: doubt.
4: Drugs, sadness, yeah. Loss. I mean, you
1: are
4: know,
1: you trying to wish
4: Mary,
1: this on his life?
4: Even Athens,
3: yeah, I'm constantly going through stuff.
4: Okay,
3: man,
4: so I just want you to make sure you doubt. Still go through stuff.
3: Oh no, no, I mean that's life. We can't listen. It wouldn't be life if we didn't.
4: How boring would the album be if every song is like, oh, I'm so happy?
3: Nah, it's definitely. I mean, what I do is, I mean. Being happy for the simple things, though, you know what I mean? Like,
1: right.
3: I woke up this morning,
1: for
3: so
1: sure. Oh, thank you.
3: So, like, I probably tackled some of the toughest things in my life, you know what I'm saying, to this point.
4: I gotta hear some pain. Yeah.
3: So it's minute, it's a small thing to a giant when it's just like, you know,
4: gotcha.
3: You know, control the things you can control.
2: Be grateful.
3: Yeah, and be
2: that's
3: grateful in the process, you know what I mean?
1: So,
3: yeah.
1: Now, how do you wind down? Like, what do? Is writing music? What, you sound like you read poetry, what? You?
3: Nah, I mean, I don't know. I'm a creative, so sometimes it's hard to, like, cut your brain off.
1: Oh, really? Mm-hmm.
3: You know what I mean?
1: Mm-hmm.
3: Like, my wind down is going to the spa. That's my favorite
1: thing
2: to do.
1: Really? Oh, wow. I can see that. You get facials.
2: See there,
3: yeah,
2: I
3: got a membership. I mean, this is early morning radio. I started it. I was on. That's about to say something like you said. I believe in reciprocity.
1: Okay.
2: Come on.
1: Come on.
3: But no. It's yeah. I you know, therapy. I did some therapy late in my life that I realized that everybody should have it. You know, if you have children, you should support your children. Don't be proactive instead of reactional a lot of times, and I think, you know, therapy can prepare us for those moments.
1: Uh-oh.
3: But in those sessions, it was, you know, I was challenged with homework and like, what are you doing for yourself? So, you know, I went and found something that I love doing, which is like the spa, and like literally going there and hanging out and going to the steam room and just like all the things, and just like having like me time, you know what I mean? I can do I can do a date day there, or I can do a solo day there. I can still handle my business.
2: Thanks.
3: You know what I mean? Like,
2: well,
3: you know, from there. But the entire time, like, I'm the priority, you know what I mean? And I feel so much like more like woo-sai, lighter and focused after, you know, going to places that I love, you know what I mean?
1: Yeah.
3: But also learning in real time to smell the roses.
2: Thanks.
3: As you get older, and
1: that's
3: appreciate
1: nice.
3: The moments.
1: Yeah.
3: You know,
1: yeah.
3: and celebrate all the wins, you know?
1: What was the first song that you sang that you felt like you knew you had it, because people started crying, clapping, standing? What was it?
3: Man, that... It's

0: probably stuff that's unpublished that time, like hitting open mics and
1: and it was just stuff you wrote.
0: Yeah, it was always like infectious or like, you know, realizing early that people want something that's tangible. They want to be able to take you home with them. Meaning like, you know, so I was always the guy burning his own CDs and creating, you know, cool little merch that you can grab and stuff like that. Even to this day, we do the meet and greets. You know, we're the first ones in the building, last ones to leave typically. You know what I mean? You want to touch the people.
1: Do you charge for your meet and greets?
0: Yeah, there are, for this tour in particular, there was a fee attached. So we have like your VIP meet and greet. But then we have like what you call your general pop meet and greet, where I allow people to donate to the foundation for a photo.
1: Oh, good. Oh,
0: you know, my Love Life Foundation, I allow them to buy. We got a multitude of merch, you know what I mean? Ranging from $10 to $100, you know what I mean? You know, if you get something, if you donate, it affords you a photo.
1: Now, is there a certain amount if I donate and then you'll sing for me too when we meet?
2: What?
1: Yeah.
0: What?
1: Yeah. That could work. What?
2: What in the world?
1: You never know. That should be something you add in there.
2: What?
1: Be like, you know what? I'm
0: you
1: a
0: might,
1: serenade.
0: You might get the magic tile.
1: Oh,
2: the magic tile.
3: I don't even know what that means.
2: What is the magic? You got to elaborate on that. What is the magic
0: tile? Well, this is part of the show that's been going viral, you know. It's when Splash Gordon comes out.
2: Ay, Dios mío.
1: All right.
2: Ay, ay, ay.
1: Okay, so Brian, I need you to do me a favor. Can you sing something for me, though, right now? Like a little bit of something so people know it's you?
0: Is there a preference?
1: No, we just need you, whatever you want.
0: Get out the shower in the midnight hour.
2: Come on.
0: After

0: happy about you. Yeah. Singing his hit, let me serve you up.
1: Yeah.
0: Let me serve you.
1: Come on.
2: Like a commercial.
3: Ryan, you just made a female her shower back on.
1: Shut up.
0: Shower head.
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5: From the WALG newsroom, I'm Jared Cirillo. As families celebrated Mother's Day this past weekend, Baconton resident Alfreda Shelton celebrated the opening of her new restaurant called Mama Please. The soul food restaurant officially opened Sunday after years of planning, she said. The Georgia Bureau of Investigation has confirmed it's assisting the Cuthbert Police Department with a shooting investigation. The incident happened Sunday morning. Additional details have not been released. Bibs to Burpees at G3 offers mothers child care during workout sessions, allowing parents to get exercise while the kids are supervised in a safe play space. The program includes strength and conditioning, pelvic floor exercises, and cardio training. Authorities in Lee and Daugherty counties are investigating multiple suspected debit and credit card skimming devices recovered from several Dollar General stores in the region. You're up to date. I'm Jared Cirillo reporting.
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0: 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All right, so listen, good morning. It's Didi in the morning. We're here with Raheem Devon.
1: All right. Hey. All right.
0: The Quiet Storm Lover EP, right? Yeah. Right? Tell us a little bit more about it.
2: So Quiet Storm Lover Tume Un is my most current project. The lead single is a remake of a nostalgic song from my first album, The Love Experience. So I use this project in particular to celebrate my first love, which is being a crooner, a balladeer. You know, soulful with the twist of R&B, but also celebrating my new love, radio and media. You know what I mean? So so the premise is that you cut the project on, and it's like listening to your own private quiet storm experience, all slow jams. Mm-hmm. You know, and the first single was "You."
1: Come on,
0: yeah. That's it. Okay, now listen. They say that you are the king now, right, of love and R&B.
2: Okay.
0: Now, I'm going to give you some scenarios. We want to see how you're going to get out of them, okay?
2: Okay, yep.
0: After each one, fellas, we must judge his answers.
1: Okay.
0: All right? We're the judges, all right? All right, so listen, basically, here's the deal. You say, let's say you got with some chick. I shouldn't say just some chick. It's your anniversary. Let's say it's your wife.
2: Mm-hmm.
0: And you forgot the anniversary. Mm-hmm. You have 10 seconds to talk or sing your way out of it.
1: Mm. Mm-hmm.
2: Baby. Please forgive me, baby. You know, sometimes life is just it comes at us fast.
3: Yeah. Yeah.
2: But I want you to know, baby, on my worst day of things that I forget, I'll never forget you.
1: Come on.
0: It's good.
1: That sounds like an interlude, don't you?
2: Because you're unforgettable. Do you hear me, girl?
1: Come on.
4: Come on. Yeah. Yeah. Hell yeah. That's smooth.
1: Oh, yeah.
0: That was it.
1: That's smooth. That's smooth. That's the crown.
0: You like that?
1: That's the crown.
0: All right, here we go. What if this one? Okay. What if she asks you, who is Keisha in your phone?
1: Uh-uh.
0: You got 10 seconds to explain your way out of that one.
2: Mm.
0: But you're going to say, who is Keisha?
2: Oh, baby, she's not you.
1: Oh!
0: She's not you.
4: He ain't lying.
1: Wait, I got one. What if she confronted you on liking your ex's picture on Instagram?
0: What you gonna say?
2: You see, baby, you know, comparison is a thief of joy.
1: Come on,
2: understand?
1: Come on,
2: understand me?
1: Yeah.
2: And listen, baby, a love don't compare to a like.
1: Come on. Hey, that was smooth. I got to write that in my phone.
2: Pick it up.
1: Pick it up. A love don't compare to a like.
4: What if
2: my
4: she
2: love
4: says,
2: for you don't compare to the picture that I like.
1: I like it. That's smooth.
0: Right. That was good.
1: That's smooth.
4: Write that down.
0: Yeah, right.
4: What if she says to you, I thought you said she didn't speak English?
2: Well, baby, we see, a lot of times we're doing too much talking.
1: Yeah.
0: Oh, we're doing too much talking.
2: We just got to just listen.
1: Yeah.
2: Let's let our bodies do the talking.
4: We don't need words.
0: Yeah, that is hilarious. I love it. So, Raheem Devon, if somebody is listening right now, how do they follow you? What do they need to do to get your music? Like, tell them all what they need.
2: Man, you can go to RaheemDevonOnline.global, right? Mm-hmm. RaheemDevonOnline.global. Follow me on IG, of course, at Raheem_Devon. TikTok, I am Raheem Devon. All the handles and access to all the cool things. You can click on the Instagram link bio, of course. My new album, Quiet Storm Lover Tume Un, which is volume one for French, is available on DSPs, excluding Spotify. But if you want to support me directly, you know we get paid a fraction of a penny as artists, you know, and I've been utilizing this platform called Even.biz for the last 3 years, which is direct to consumer. I get 80% of the revenue.
0: Okay.
2: So please go over to Even and support the album. There's four different tiers of ways that you can support. And for my top tier supporters, it includes vinyl. You know, it's a whole bundle of cool things that can happen.
1: That's
2: all. Right? So, and everything gets signed and shipped out to you. You know, and again, you know, there's a lot of great music out there. Thank you for supporting me. You know, people that have been supporting the music. You know, shout out to all the markets that we touching right now. It's appreciated, man. I'm thankful. I love to come back. It's been a vibe.
1: We love to have you.
0: It's crazy. Y'all got to remember, they got to listen to you where? In Washington, D.C.?
2: Oh, man, on 96.3 WHUR, all the music of the culture that sounds like Washington. But look, it ain't about where I'm at. It's about where we are right now.
1: Come on.
2: And listen, I'm you know, great news on that. I will be expanding. I anticipate I'll be syndicated before for
0: 2027.
1: Yes, all indeed. Right.
0: Y'all make sure you support. Give it up for Mr. Raheem Devon. Yeah.
1: All right.
0: It's Dee Dee in the morning.
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0: 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Thanks for listening to V101.7. Alrighty, hey, good morning, Didi in the morning. We got to take a look at our hot topics. Because did you hear what's going on with Michael B. Jordan? Boy, he be quietly just handling his business, and I like that.
1: Yo.
0: I like that about this dude. You guys got to hear what he's got going on next. Here we go.
2: Welcome to the chat. Hot topics.
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0: First, we must talk about the Hunter virus. It's here. The Hunter virus. And so now everybody's trying to figure out what's going on. Are there any type of safety protocols we should get into? Take a listen.
4: This morning, new questions about how hantavirus may spread and whether the U.S. response is aggressive enough after several Americans from that cruise ship arrived back in the U.S. Dr. Ashish Shah, who led the White House COVID response, suggests the virus may transmit more easily than previously believed, posting, "There is growing evidence from the ship that you probably don't need prolonged close contact to spread the virus." Hantavirus has a fatality rate of up to 40%, and three people from the ship have died. Of the Americans on the cruise ship who've returned to U.S. soil, two are being treated inside a biocontainment unit in Atlanta. 16 others are under monitoring at a special facility in Nebraska. They'll now be screened, and those not showing symptoms may either remain in voluntary quarantine or go home and self-monitor during the virus's 42-day incubation period. That guidance differs from countries like Spain and France, which are implementing mandatory isolation measures.
0: Mandatory isolation measures. But wait a minute. 42-day, we have to be quarantined for 42 days?
1: That's a long time. That's a long time. And they say the later that you discover that you have the hantavirus, the worse it is on your body. Like, the worse condition that it is. And then also your survival rate decreases a lot.
0: A lot. Yeah, this is crazy, y'all. This is crazy. The other thing we must talk about this morning would be my friend Charleston White.
5: My friend, too, who I happen to bump into at the strip club recently. So listen, Charleston out here talking about Cardi B, and he's specifically talking about relationships and why women like Cardi B always run back to men like Stephon Diggs.
6: I thought she was way more sharp than that. No, she ain't. Yeah, she, that's the broken. She have to have a man. Yeah, that's the broken that have to have a man. That ain't a strong woman. That's why so many young girls and young ladies look up to her and admire. They all broken little hoes. And they enjoy being hoes. But you don't hear the Latino community praising her. It's just black women. Because black women have multiple baby daddies. Mexican and white women don't. Julio put 4 or 5 babies in the bitch. Yeah, Cardi B done turned into a bucket. Yeah, but she was a good housewife as a hoe. She was ready to be a housewife. She don't want to go back to this. She hates she having a baby, so she got to try to make it look good, homie. Uh-uh. But no woman have ever been proud to be the other baby mama while we both pregnant. So, yeah, sure, hey, sure, that's both our baby, homie. She had to say it jokingly not to cry.
5: I heard so many wrong things. Crazy. Latin community loves Cardi B. She represents all the time. Have you listened to the concerts? Argentina! Ecuador! She shouts out all the Latin communities, countries, everybody.
1: I think Charleston do that, though, but I think he know what he be doing, too, at the same time. It's like, you say some stuff that does make some sense, that does have some stats behind it, that does have some precedence behind it, but then you also, in that same breath, or that next breath, say some stuff that's just completely out of left field just to go viral.
0: I think that Charleston White tries to shame our community into possibly and trying to do better. That's what I think a lot.
1: I think
0: he does. I do. When I hear him talk, I think he does it on purpose, yes. Mm-hmm. And I think he says certain things to make us mad, but it should also, instead of just making us mad, maybe it should make us think and think differently, right?
1: Yo.
7: Okay.
0: Right?
5: That's what you're saying.
0: Because he made that statement to basically say all these other communities aren't doing it, so basically why don't we clean up our act? Instead of saying, you know what I mean? It's almost like he's passive aggressive. You get what I'm saying?
1: Sure.
0: Let me point this out about you. Now, if you're getting mad about it, change it.
1: Sure.
0: If you don't like it, right?
5: No, I've seen in the Latin community women having more than one baby daddy.
1: I think the issue comes in, though, where it's a blatant lie.
0: Yeah.
1: So then your purpose is defeated because you're like...
0: Because he's lying, but I get what he's trying to say, though. And let's be clear, there is a lot of that in our community because I have a lot in my family of certain women in my family have different baby daddies. Several. So it's there, and if you don't like the reality of it, change it. If you don't want him to make the statement, and that's what I think he's trying to do. I really do. I think that he's, that's just me.
1: I think he's going about it the wrong way, though.
0: But it's a passive-aggressive way of doing it.
1: Sure,
0: right?
1: Sure.
0: The other thing I got to tell y'all, Michael B. Jordan has new Amazon projects. Anybody see this?
5: Uh-oh.
0: Including a Creed spinoff? No, don't make it a series. You're going to make Creed a series? No. When they make them series and things, okay. And then they're talking about a Muhammad Ali series.
1: Okay. I'm not mad at it.
5: It's a lot of boxing.
1: They made it a series, the scary movie. Yeah. They made it a series. It was really good.
3: Right. I can see both of those being series, though.
1: Yeah.
3: Mm-hmm. That might pan out to be all right.
0: Well, guess what they're saying? The cast would include Michael Ealy as Michael, and Omari Hardwick as Ali's father. And that's what they're now saying already with this show that Michael B. Jordan is doing.
1: Oh, Lord.
0: Ghost? Hold on a second. Ghost is going to play Ali's father.
1: Yeah.
3: Yes.
1: And Michael Ealy gonna play a dramatic version of, I guess, Ali.
0: No, he's gonna play Malcolm X.
1: Oh, he playing Malcolm X.
0: Yeah.
1: Oh my God.
3: Oh wow.
1: Malcolm Ealy acts so dramatic to me
0: all the time.
1: Like
0: all
1: a baby Terrence Howard.
0: Listen, those right there are your hot topics. Coming up, we're gonna play our $1,000 mini game next. It's Didi in the Morning.
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0: It is a Tuesday. Good morning. We're all here, and we appreciate you listening. Please tell every single friend and every single mama you got, and auntie and kid and coworker and boss. Do I get everybody?
28: Neighbor.
0: And church members and neighbors to listen to us.
3: Yes. Put it on your timeline.
0: Right. Right. And tell everybody to listen to us.
3: Watch the greatest show on earth.
0: Right. Right. Listen. You say listen to the greatest show.
3: Yeah. What'd I say?
0: You said watch it.
28: It's okay.
0: Watch it. Yeah. You'd be watching.
3: Well, picture it then.
0: All right. Hey, Trey, what's trending?
1: Kevin Hart is trending. You know, his entertainment company, Heartbeat Productions, they say they are reportedly in a full-blown crisis mode. They say that they are, like, laying off a lot of people. They have a lot of lawsuits and stalled projects is what they are saying. So it's not all good at Heartbeat Productions.
3: Yeah, I know, man. Because I had been hearing about a couple of projects that supposed to have been coming out real soon, but unfortunately they folded with his company and everything. I don't know what's really going on with Heartbeat right now.
0: That's what we're
28: man. They ain't got heart.
0: Alrighty. Alright.
3: All
0: right. Okay. Okay.
1: Low-hanging fruit.
0: Oh, yes, it was.
1: Right.
3: Spoil.
0: Spoil fruit.
1: Spoil fruit.
0: All right. Hey, listen. That's what's trending today, right? But we do have some cash for you. Mm-hmm. Answer 10 questions correctly right now and win some money at 833. Talk to Dee Dee.
3: That's 833-825-5233.
0: It's Dee Dee in the morning.
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30: Mostly cloudy today, scattered showers and thunderstorms likely and breezy with a high of 79. Tonight, mostly cloudy, low 61. A little more sunshine tomorrow, still a few scattered showers with a high of 83. Back to mostly sunny skies Thursday. From the Georgia Weather Net, I'm meteorologist KJ Allen.
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0: the most R&B every morning and all day. Thank you so much for listening to V1017. It's Dee Dee in the morning, and guys, we got a problem on the show. We have a father here, a father of someone on the show.
1: Okay.
0: And this father of someone on the show, he loves somebody else on the show.
1: Mm. Oh, really?
0: A lot.
2: Yeah.
0: A lot. Trey, tell everybody about your daddy.
1: Yeah, you know, we all run into people out on the streets, right, mm-hmm. with their favorites on the show. Some right. people walk up to me, I love JJ, right. I love Dee Dee, I love Cruz. Right. You know what I'm saying? Well, you would expect that your own people would love you on the show.
3: At least first.
0: My sister, she listens every day, and she's like, oh my God, what you guys did was so funny, and the way you said, yeah. my sister loves me.
1: Love bragging on you, don't she?
0: Hold on, JJ, your sister loves Nita?
3: Loves me.
0: Nita what? Loves you.
3: That's my new bodyguard.
0: Yeah. She is. Nita, don't let nobody talk about JJ. I mean, what? She loves her brother on the radio.
1: 100%
0: you know
1: believe
0: I mean?
1: It. That's yeah. how it should be.
0: And you know what? J. Cruz's son, Gino, loves that his daddy's on the radio. Supports him like crazy.
1: That's how it should
0: it
1: be.
0: It should be.
1: Exactly how it should be. Now, my dad, my dad loves the hell out of JJ.
0: Ouch. Ouch.
1: Is that right?
0: Hold on a second.
1: Yes.
0: Thanks. Damn.
4: Over you?
1: Yes, over me. He will call me any time of the day. Just brag about how he heard JJ on the radio. Hey,
4: and
1: man,
4: I'm
1: proud. Telling my coworker how funny JJ was earlier today.
0: No, Trey.
1: I cannot make this up, bro. I had to record him at this point. Because JJ, of course, you had your comedy special the other
2: Correct.
1: Night, right? You
2: yes.
1: had your comedy special.
0: He taped, yeah.
1: Yeah, yeah, he taped his comedy special. And I'm hosting these, like, comedy house parties that right. I'm posting on my Instagram.
0: He ain't try to compare your comedy house parties to his special.
1: Not only did he try to compare it.
0: No, Trey.
1: But he called it look. And that's where we have our discrepancy at. Check this out. Just listen for yourself.
5: You said what?
6: I said you trying to do your stand-up comedy. I said, well, then what you were telling Dee about that time?
1: Not me trying to do my little stand-up comedy. Boy, you disrespectful, ain't you? That man say, I see you trying to do your little stand-up comedy. You laughing a little hard, ain't you?
6: I'm going to answer that you because you talking about I said, you trying to
1: be able to stand the truth. You done said it again. Third time you done said it, man.
6: I'm just saying, I don't mean it like that. I'm just saying, I said, you trying to do your stand up.
1: Yeah, I appreciate it. But yes, I get what you're saying. I get what you're saying. JJ's show was really good. It was really good.
6: I'm giving your props, man.
1: Not talking about some your little stand up comedy.
6: You doing stand-up comedy.
1: Yeah, you didn't say, when you had told me, you didn't say you went to JJ Little Special last night, didn't you? You didn't say that.
6: Yeah. Okay, you went to JJ Little Special.
1: Yeah, you didn't say that.
6: I did say that.
1: No, you ain't got to call it little. It's fine. But no, yeah, I wasn't doing stand-up or nothing like that. Basically, just hosting it. And then, like, in between, just to fill up a little time and stuff like that, I, like, you know, tell a couple jokes and get on out the way. But I ain't no comedian. That's something different.
6: How your boy do? Cruz?
1: Cruz did good. He was up there being J. Cruz, being his regular self. He did both shows. I think JJ had one earlier in the day, and then he had one, of course, later that evening. But Cruz did good.
0: OMG.
7: Hey,
0: your daddy. Okay, all right, hold on. This one here, he only heard him. Hey, listen, he's great call there. Hey,
1: yeah, ready
0: to talk about himself.
1: Didn't ask me anything about how my show was.
3: How many people was there?
1: How I did.
3: Who else performed with you? None of that. All he wanted to say, it was little.
0: Yes. Y'all love comedy. Yeah.
1: Yes, but I want y'all to know, my daddy enjoys the hell out of the show, but most of all, he enjoys the hell out of y'all.
0: I love that. But your daddy said it three times. He said it again.
1: And then he said it again, didn't he?
0: Yeah.
1: I said, I hope my mama haunt the hell out you.
0: No, you did.
1: I did.
0: And she's probably like, I am.
1: Yeah.
0: I'm gonna need you to let him live a little bit.
3: Trey, when your daddy get out? Cause that show sounded like an old jail call, didn't it?
4: He was trying to keep that private.
3: Yeah.
4: He was trying to keep it private.
3: I could have sworn I heard the door close.
0: Trey, you didn't disrespect you like that though, about your little comedy.
1: It be your parents, man. They gonna definitely keep you humble.
0: Yeah.
1: They gonna be your biggest haters and your biggest encouragers sometimes. Yeah. So shout out to my pops, man.
0: Yeah, I love him. But I'm glad he likes likes JJ so much.
3: Yo. Appreciate it, fam.
1: It's crazy, too, because we share the same name.
3: Right. Matter of fact, I appreciate that big love you gave me.
4: That big love. Big love. Shout out to you.
3: Not
4: little.
3: Not little love. That big love.
0: Oh, you get a little love to
3: drink. You get a little love,
1: Yes.
0: Okay. That was wonderful. Shout out to your daddy. All right. It's Dee Dee in the morning.
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9: Georgians, the Georgia Supreme Court is our last line of defense as the White House threatens to take over state elections, restrict abortion nationwide, and take over our constitutional rights. The ACLU does not endorse or oppose candidates, but wants you to make an informed decision in the critical Supreme Court election on May 19th. The facts. On abortion, Reproductive Freedom for All has endorsed Jen Jordan and Miracle Rankin for their support of abortion rights. Charlie Bethel and Sarah Warren both upheld the 2019 Georgia law banning abortions after only 6 weeks, a law that has caused the deaths of two black women. The Supreme Court election is a nonpartisan election on Tuesday, May 19th. 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Charlie Bethel and Sarah Warren upheld the 2019 Georgia law banning abortion. These are your facts in the critical Georgia Supreme Court election. 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
13: Mostly cloudy today, scattered showers and thunderstorms likely and breezy with a high of 79. Tonight, mostly cloudy, low 61. A little more sunshine tomorrow, still a few scattered showers with a high of 83. Back to mostly sunny skies Thursday. From the Georgia Weather Net, I'm meteorologist KJ Allen.
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0: Albany's best mix of R&B, V101.7. Good morning. All right, so I've got to stop some things right now so we can get into our $1,000 minute game. We have us a contestant standing by. Her name is Kendra, so we'll get to Kendra in just a second. But according to this, they said this is the second thing people said they would do if they won the lottery. I don't know what the first is. They just told me the second thing they would do.
1: All right. Second thing? Quit their job.
2: Yeah. No. I was going to say
0: I think that's the first thing.
2: That's the first thing you think?
0: Yeah.
2: Buy a house?
0: Nope.
2: Move out the country?
0: Nope.
2: That's the first thing I'm doing.
0: Second thing they're doing is getting a divorce.
2: Oh, dang.
1: No, damn.
2: Was it more men that said that than women? Because I've heard that before.
0: The men want to get a divorce.
2: More men change their partner after winning the lottery than women do.
0: Damn. See, I wonder if my husband would change me.
2: You ain't got the one. You gone.
0: Why would you say it like that? Oh, I wouldn't change him. I wouldn't get a divorce.
2: He might change you before he win the lottery. He going to go buy the ticket and say, baby, look, I'm done.
3: Right. She has feelings, cuz.
1: Man, Chris can win the pick three, and he gone. Do you hear me?
3: I don't think so.
1: He can win $5 on the penny machine at the casino.
3: Shut
1: he
3: up.
1: Is gone.
2: X.
1: Do you hear me? That man gone.
2: Hell.
1: Chris can win an extra piece of pizza. And he gone.
2: Be with you?
0: He ain't got to win the lottery in millions.
1: Chris can get a birdie in golf and he gone.
4: It's time to boss up with a bang. You got the answers. We got that bread. $1,000 all for you with the $1,000 minute game. Exclusively on DD in the Morning.
2: JJ said, don't let Chris have a good day. He gone.
1: He gone.
2: Yeah.
0: You stupid.
1: That man is gone.
0: That is hilarious.
1: Nobody want to beat your ass.
0: Oh, that is hilarious.
1: Stupid.
0: Oh, my God. And my husband listening right now. Yeah, yeah. JJ.
1: Chris can be a light in the turning lane. He gone.
2: Shut up.
1: He gone.
0: Oh, God. Hey, Kendra.
5: Hi. Good morning.
0: Oh, good morning, Kendra. I just had a good laugh, girl. It's a blessed day when I get to laugh that hard. Thank you, JJ, for that.
1: You're very welcome.
0: Oh, gosh. Y'all want to laugh like that every single day? You better tell your friends, your mama, your boss at work to listen to this show.
1: Monday through Friday.
0: You get more laughs per minute than any other show or any other podcast on the planet. I'm
2: going
0: to guarantee it. How's that?
2: Yeah, yeah.
0: Damn.
2: And you get a chance to win $1,000 like our girl Kendra.
0: You sure do. Let's spin this wheel, Kendra. Here we go.
6: DJ Cruz. JJ from The Sip.
7: Trey G.
6: JJ from The Sip. $20 bonus.
1: Hey, we're going to have a dub for you, man. You ready to make this money?
5: I'm ready.
1: Hey, now look, if you don't know the answer, please say pass. If we got time, trust me, we're going to come back to it.
5: Okay, I'm a little nervous.
1: Don't be nervous, man. Believe in yourself.
3: Mm-hmm.
1: Believe in yourself.
5: Praise the Lord.
1: Amen to him, too. Hey, look here. All right, now look, here we go. You ready?
5: I'm ready.
1: All right, let's get this early morning money. Do you prefer movies or TV shows?
5: Movies.
1: What was the last movie you saw at the movie theater?
5: Michael.
1: Hey, Hartford is the capital of which state?
5: I believe Connecticut.
1: There you go. Which comedian has long-standing beef with Kevin Hart?
5: Cat Williams.
1: Sure do. What's the largest ocean in the world?
5: Pacific.
1: There it is. How old is Nick Cannon?
5: 45.
1: There you go. What was the fourth question I asked you? Number four.
5: Cat Williams.
1: Yeah. Which football team am I a fan of? JJ, what's my favorite NFL team?
5: We're going to play the Cowboys.
0: Go ahead.
1: All right, when it comes to television, what does NBC stand for?
5: Network broadcasting.
1: Spell the word subliminal.
0: Seven out of
1: you
0: 10.
1: You on your way, though.
0: You sure were. Seven out of 10. You missed these last three. Which football team is J.J. Williamson a fan of? That's, the Atlanta Falcons.
1: The Atlanta Falcons.
0: They were trying to get you a hint. Mm-hmm. When it comes to television, what does NBC stand for? National Broadcasting Company. And subliminal is spelled S-U-B-L-I-M-I-N-A-L. So you got seven out of 10. You're going to get $10 every correct answer. If we add it up, it's $70. You also spun the wheel and got an extra 20. So guess what? $90 coming to you. All right, Kendra?
1: Come on now.
5: I'm happy with that.
0: All right, perfect. Why don't you do me a favor? Tell everybody the show that just made you happy and let you play that $1,000 minute game.
5: DD in the Morning.
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0: It's DeeDee in the morning, and I got to have a conversation with y'all about something, right? So, you know, the Kentucky Derby was what, about 2 weeks ago or so? A week and a half, 2 weeks ago.
1: Mm-hmm. Yep, that's about right. Right.
0: And, you know, it was my very first Kentucky Derby. I got a chance to go, the husband and I, right?
1: Right. Yeah.
0: Churchill Downs is
1: yes.
0: the
1: right,
0: name of
1: right,
0: it.
1: Right, right.
0: So I had a lot of fun. Shouts out, of course, to our affiliate 1047 WLOU Jams.
1: Shout out.
0: Let's go Jams. Yeah, definitely. So here's the deal. So the husband and I, we were there. We had us a wonderful time. You look at a lot of people, and they look very, very rich.
1: Yeah.
0: You know, I mean, it's a very rich thing to go to me. I was like, these folks in here sure got money. Yeah. We saved up for our outfits, but they look like, you know.
1: Not y'all saved up.
0: Yeah, you know how we got to save up for an outfit.
1: Yeah.
0: But these people, like, they had money. Well,
1: they look like they went and bought their fit that day.
0: Yeah. At Gucci.
1: At Gucci, yeah.
0: Like yeah, really. Or somewhere polo, like, in, you know.
1: Yeah, Tom Ford stores or whatever. Yeah, yeah.
0: Well, I don't know if anybody saw this, but they were asking some people at the Kentucky Derby their financial flex.
1: I did see this. I did.
0: And some of them are young, some are older, some are just, you can tell, college students.
1: Right.
0: And they're asking them their financial flex. I need you to pay attention very clearly so you can hear the richness of some of those that attended the Kentucky Derby.
4: What's your biggest financial flex?
22: My last name.
4: What's your last name?
22: Churchill. My family owns this place.
23: My great-grandfather started a $1 billion company. It affects over 50% of the human population.
24: My dad actually owns one of the largest peanut butter companies in the world. Also have three horses in the Kentucky Derby.
25: I bought 1,400 shares of Tesla when it IPO'd, and I'll leave it at that.
26: I won't have to work until ever. I'm set for life. My dad put $1 million into Tesla when I was young.
4: How much is it worth now?
26: About $50 million.
27: Great-grandfather started Delaware Telephone Company and eventually became Verizon. I still have the stock in Verizon.
0: You know, you hear this, right? Yeah,
1: of course.
0: And you know, I mean, I'm not going to do it. I'm going to try not to go political on this or go too deep into it. But the one thing that really just gets me is that, and then you hear people trying to tell you, as an African American, a person of color, that you know, pick yourself up by your bootstraps, and you know, all of this other, and you hear this kind of wealth that their parents have set them up for. And it's funny because you know, in our community, many times you're going to see first generation.
1: Yeah.
0: Of anything. A first generation of college. First generation. These folks here got generational wealth.
1: And you know what it taught me more than anything, too, at the same time? Put your feelings aside sometimes. You know what I'm saying? A lot of them people said that their parents invested in Tesla, like, really early.
0: Yeah, that too.
1: Sometimes you gotta look at the long money play. Maybe put your investments into something like that if you see that the market is going in that direction.
0: Right. Instead of just hating on it like I do.
1: Instead of just hating on it from afar. Just put your money into it, get your money, and get on out the way.
0: Yeah.
1: Sometimes it take that. I ain't gonna lie.
0: Was that crazy, though?
3: And it's not just about stocks. I see what you're saying. Instead of just buying that one-time thing, invest in something that in the long run can make you money.
1: Absolutely. Make it work for you.
0: I just thought it was just very, very interesting to hear the generational wealth.
3: Right. Yeah. I saw one DeeDee where the guy was like, oh, my dad gives me $20,000 a month to gamble with online.
0: Yeah.
3: That was his flex.
0: Right.
1: Delaware Telephone Company is insane. That's that was what crazy. He said, Verizon?
0: Yeah. Yeah.
1: That is wild.
0: The one girl said, my father, he did something with peanuts.
1: Yeah, peanut butter.
0: Peanut butter.
1: Yeah, peanut butter.
0: And she had three horses. But then I think about who discovered the peanut.
3: A black person.
1: George Washington Carver.
0: And then I think about, wait a minute, Delaware phone company. And I think about all kinds of stuff. Now I'm starting to.
1: Yeah.
3: And who were the first people to ride horses?
0: Yeah, Cowboys.
3: Who were the first Cowboys?
1: Yeah. Mm-hmm. It really puts stuff in perspective for you. Yeah. I didn't see a lot of us
0: we're
1: in
0: getting
1: those
0: political,
1: videos.
0: Yeah. Back
1: up. I didn't see a lot of us in those videos either.
0: No.
1: You know what I'm saying?
0: No. Well, I don't want to say that either. I'm not going to talk about, you know, communities being burned down and businesses being taken from some recipes being stolen in this country.
1: It's a real conversation.
0: But I don't want to go there, but we should. But okay, huh?
1: I would just say, we would ask some of them questions, somebody would have been saying, work. Somebody would have said, my mama purse.
0: your biggest financial flex.
1: My big shut up. Financial flex, yeah. My rims. My rims.
0: My Jordan collection. Yeah.
1: All the weed my brother got. Shut up.
0: So then you may be right. Some of this we can't get mad at. We got to get mad at where we put our money.
1: It's a testament to financial literacy.
3: Good point, Trey.
0: All right. You got to listen to Money Making Mondays on this show. You'll learn a lot more. How about that? All right, y'all. It's DeeDee in the morning.

0: Albany's best mix of R&B, V1017. Hey, listen, here it is, Tuesday, DD in the morning. Let's take our last look at our hot topics because Sheryl Underwood was on Netflix, The Rose for Kevin Hart,
1: correct. She
0: was a star.
1: And
0: on
1: was
0: that
1: a star
0: thing.
1: That night, yes.
0: Well, she's talking about it. We got to tell you what she said about some of them, crazy ass jokes.
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0: All right, you guys, so first we got to talk about the gunman in Boston.
1: Yeah.
0: You know, we talked about this earlier this morning, which is so sad, where people were being shot at on the street. 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
4: Terrifying moments outside Boston. A man with an assault-style rifle opening fire on this busy highway around lunchtime. Randomly pointing at traffic near Harvard University. People running for their lives. Others hiding in their vehicles. Two men in their cars were hit, suffering life-threatening injuries. Police saying the gunman fired up to 60 shots. At one point, seen smashing this car window. A state trooper and a Marine veteran were nearby and jumped into action, shooting the suspect. Authorities say the suspect, 46-year-old Tyler Brown, was on probation. Our Boston station, WCVB, reports he has an extensive criminal record, pleading guilty to a previous shootout with Boston police in 2020 after a prior conviction for assault and battery. The district attorney at the time slamming the prison sentence Brown received as too lenient. Police say this latest shootout has left many people traumatized.
5: Obviously too lenient. This boy had his second shootout with police?
1: With police.
5: You got past the first one alive?
1: And by watching the video, he wasn't in a busy community. It wasn't a busy street. It wasn't a lot of cars passing by. It wasn't a lot of cars. I mean, people just walking by. Uh-huh. And he just busted out a window on a random truck with nobody just sitting in it. I mean,
0: wow.
6: I know. It is good that those two guys were there, though.
1: Yeah.
6: To kind of, like, you know, put an end to his
0: rampage.
6: Rampage, for sure.
0: Y'all saw this about Jermaine Dupri?
5: Mm.
0: So I guess what? People are saying he stole money from who? Criss Cross.
6: Legendary group Criss Cross. They basically are saying on social media, yeah, that Jermaine Dupri is a little bit of a shyster.
7: I posted this clip where I'm talking about me writing Criss Cross' first album and being 100% writer. I seen people say I took advantage of the Chris's. I finessed them. I seen people calling me a predator. I ain't got no money like that. I'm not making that type of money. They doing shows. I'm not making no, I ain't getting no show money. They get bigger. They keep getting bigger, blah, blah, blah. You get more shows. They go on tour. They making more money, merchandise. They doing all kind of things. I'm not making nothing from any of that. To the people out there that was in the back, y'all come to the front. A little check I got from EMI, they was making that a week. In merchandise. Are y'all paying? Are you hearing me? Y'all telling me that I took advantage of them because somebody came and gave me a $1 million check, but I finessed them and I did all of this with two little that told me they didn't do nothing and they became millionaires before their 15th and 16th birthday. Y'all got me up, man.
0: A miggity miggity miggity man.
5: Miggity miggity miggity. He said, you know what he said? He said, we got it backwards, like the clothes they used to wear.
1: Okay.
5: Ba-dum-bum-tsh.
6: You're so clever.
5: Thank you so much. I remember wearing our jerseys and jeans backwards. Me and my sister Stella, to this day, we got pictures wearing our stuff backwards.
8: Matching outfits.
0: But I guess, you know, if he wrote the whole album, right, guys? He said he did 100% of the album for these guys?
6: I actually do believe Jermaine Dupri.
0: Me
6: yeah,
0: too.
1: I kind of do, too.
6: Yeah.
5: I mean,
1: because when you're a writer, man, you're supposed to be compensated for that.
5: Right.
1: You're supposed to be compensated.
0: And then when he said they go out and they got their merch, so they make money on that part, but he made money on them songs.
1: On that. And again, when he said when they toured, he didn't make nothing. He didn't make nothing.
6: It is two sides to every story, so I'm sure we'll hear somebody's version.
0: Sure. Finally, can we talk about the roast that happened? The Kevin Hart roast on Sunday.
1: Yeah, it went down this past Sunday. Kevin Hart had his world-famous roast, and a lot of celebrities on there, man. One in particular was Sheryl Underwood. Man, you know, and a lot of people went in on Sheryl, and I'm going to tell you, Sheryl did clap back, but you know what? She sat down and she talked about it.
9: Well, I think it's the new way of roasting. When I first came to Los Angeles, I was hanging out in the Friars Club with those old-fashioned Boris Belt roasters, those Jackie Masons and, you know, those guys. And that's why I said to Kevin at the end, we only roast who we love. There was a team of us and rehearsing things that we could say and what the parameters were. But the best part was being with my colleagues and all of us that know each other. That's why I said freedom of speech is alive and well, and it's alive in Netflix. Being there, you could see all of us have genuine love and friendship.
1: Yeah.
0: Mm.
1: Yeah.
0: Yeah.
6: And Cheryl set the stage on fire when she got
1: on
6: there.
1: Yes, she did. I mean, folks stood up when she left that stage and everything, man. Yeah. And again, they did communicate with one another and be like, hey, I'm going to go there. Mm-hmm. I'm just letting you know, be prepared. But, you know, comedians, we let you know, hey, yeah, do that, because I'm going to do it, too.
0: I thought she was the consummate professional to me.
1: Oh, yeah.
0: With the way everybody was throwing shots at her and stuff. Yeah.
6: She was the one that was, like, technically sound, wasn't she?
1: Yeah.
6: Like,
1: she stood up, she clapped, she laughed. Good. It wasn't no smirk. It wasn't no, I know you.
0: Hold on a second. Cheryl's on an I Need a Job tour. Maybe that's why she was so good. She
1: Need a job.
0: And if I'm in Hollywood or somebody, I'd give her one.
1: Oh, guess absolutely. What? It worked.
0: It works. I think so, too. All right. Hey, listen, coming up, we're going to shut the showdown next. It's Dee Dee in the Morning. No other station in Albany plays more R&B than V101.7. Thank you so much for listening. We're rolling out the long playlist all day, so keep it on and tell your people to listen to V101.7, Albany's R&B leader.
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0: Hey, good morning. It's Dee Dee in the morning. We're done right now. The show is over. But let me ask you this. Trey G, what do you remember today?
29: We learned that DJ Academics, he said that Kendrick Lamar deleted and reposted his video because he wants to squash the beef with Drake because he's scared.
0: What about you, JJ?
1: And I learned that LeBron James, Lagone, he got swept in the playoffs. And man, he's...
0: Good morning. It's Dee Dee in the morning. We're done right now. The show is over. But let me ask you this. Trey G, what do you remember today?
29: We learned that DJ Academics, he said that Kendrick Lamar deleted and reposted his video because he wants to squash the beef with Drake because he's scared.
0: What about you, JJ?
1: And I learned that LeBron James, Lagone, he got swept in the playoffs, and man, he's

0: to go on an average date.
1: Yep.
0: And then we also learned about that gunman who opened fire in Boston as well. Prayers to that community, all right? Hey, listen, tomorrow on the show, get ready. We got a dope discussion for you. We also got cash. We got hot topics and laughs. Meet us right back here on Didi in the Morning.
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V107. Today's a mix of R&B. Happy Tuesday. It's Ebony Williams. Hope you're having a fantastic day so far. If it's not going so well, let me know why. Go ahead and DM me at It's Ebony Williams.

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2: Georgians, the Georgia Supreme Court is our last line of defense as the White House threatens to take over state elections, restrict abortion nationwide, and take over our constitutional rights. The ACLU does not endorse or oppose candidates, but wants you to make an informed decision in the critical Supreme Court election on May 19th. The facts. On abortion, Reproductive Freedom for All has endorsed Jen Jordan and Miracle Rankin for their support of abortion rights. Charlie Bethel and Sarah Warren both upheld the 2019 Georgia law banning abortions after only 6 weeks, a law that has caused the deaths of two black women. The Supreme Court election is a nonpartisan election on Tuesday, May 19th. You can participate no matter which party you registered with for the primary. Remember, Jen Jordan and Miracle Rankin support a woman's right to choose abortion. Charlie Bethel and Sarah Warren upheld the 2019 Georgia law banning abortion. These are your facts in the critical Georgia Supreme Court election. 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
18: Mostly cloudy today. Scattered showers and thunderstorms likely and breezy with a high of 79. Tonight, mostly cloudy. Low 61. A little more sunshine tomorrow. Still a few scattered showers with a high of 83. Back to mostly sunny skies Thursday. From the Georgia Weather Net, I'm meteorologist A.J. Allen.
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V107, today's mix of R&B. I'm Ebony Williams, and today might be a little cloudy, a little chilly, but don't worry because the rest of the week is going to pick up. By the way, we're looking more sunshine and warmer weather starting tomorrow. 80s for our weekend. I'm not sure what you plan to do, but when I saw that sun coming back and the heat going up, I already started to make plans. And I'm super excited for them. Coming up within that next hour is that fun fact of the day. So keep it here. Review 107.

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V107, today's mix of R&B. Happy Tuesday. It's Effie Williams. Hope you're having a fantastic day so far. If it's not going so well, let me know why. Go ahead and DM me at It's Effie Williams.

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4: This is Senator Reverend Raphael Warnock. As a senator and a pastor, I believe that a vote is a kind of prayer.

0: for the world we desire for ourselves and our children. That's why we cannot allow Donald Trump to steal our elections. And that's why I'm voting for Miracle Rankin and Jen Jordan for Georgia Supreme Court. With Trump trying to steal elections and corporations getting more powerful, we need Miracle and Jen fighting for us. Election Day is Tuesday, May 19th, and you can vote early through May 15th. This is Senator Reverend Raphael Warnock asking you to join me in voting for Miracle Rankin and Jen Jordan for Georgia Supreme Court.
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25: Showers continue moving through southwest Georgia this afternoon. Scattered showers this evening and late tonight. Then the rain moving out by tomorrow morning. We'll be cloudy with a low of 59. Partly sunny tomorrow, high in the low 80s. Clearing out Thursday with a high in the low 80s. From the Georgia Weather Net, I'm meteorologist KJ Allen.
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0: V107, today's mix of R&B. I'm Ebony Williams, and today might be a little cloudy, a little chilly, but don't worry because the rest of the week is going to pick up. By the way, we're looking more sunshine and warmer weather starting tomorrow. 80s for our weekend. I'm not sure what you plan to do, but when I saw that sun coming back and the heat going up, I already started to make plans. And I'm super excited for them. Coming up within that next hour is that fun fact of the day. So keep it here. We're V107.
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V107, today's a mix of R&B. Happy Tuesday. It's Ebony Williams. Hope you're having a fantastic day so far. If it's not going so well, let me know why. Go ahead and DM me at It's Ebony Williams.

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1: I used to think about immature things. 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Is this really your real phone number?

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Thorough as f- don't need your jazz. 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Zodiac sign, it must be a Gemini moon, cause we about to go half. 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
22: Showers continue moving through southwest Georgia this afternoon. Scattered showers this evening and late tonight. Then the rain moving out by tomorrow morning. We'll be cloudy with a low of 59. Partly sunny tomorrow, high in the low 80s. Clearing out Thursday with a high in the low 80s. From the Georgia Weather Net, I'm meteorologist KJ Allen.
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0: B-117, today's mix of R&B. I'm Ebony Williams, and today might be a little cloudy, a little chilly, but don't worry because the rest of the week is going to pick up. By the way, we're looking more sunshine and warmer weather starting tomorrow. 80s for our weekend. I'm not sure what you plan to do, but when I saw that sun coming back and the heat going up, I already started to make plans. And I'm super excited for them. Coming up within that next hour is that fun fact of the day. So keep it here. We're B-117.
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V107, today's a mix of R&B. Happy Tuesday. It's Ebony Williams. Hope you're having a fantastic day so far. If it's not going so well, let me know why. Go ahead and DM me at It's Ebony Williams.

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We're B107, today's mix of R&B, and I got that midday quote for you from Marcel Proust, who said, "The real voyage of discovery consists not in seeking new landscapes, but in having new eyes," aka perspective is extremely important.

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8: Showers continue moving through southwest Georgia this afternoon. Scattered showers this evening and late tonight. Then the rain moving out by tomorrow morning. We'll be cloudy with a low of 59. Partly sunny tomorrow, high in the low 80s. Clearing out Thursday with a high in the low 80s. From the Georgia Weather Net, I'm meteorologist KJ Allen.
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V107, today's mix of R&B. I'm Ebony Williams, and today might be a little cloudy, a little chilly, but don't worry because the rest of the week is going to pick up. By the way, we're looking more sunshine and warmer weather starting tomorrow. 80s for our weekend. I'm not sure what you plan to do, but when I saw that sun coming back and the heat going up, I already started to make plans. And I'm super excited for them. Coming up within that next hour is that fun fact of the day. So keep it here. Review one.

0: in the morning. And if you missed the show, we're talking to Mr. Raheem Devon. Hey. Can you sing something for me, though, right now? Like a little bit of something so people know it's you?
1: In the midnight hour.
2: Come on. Damn.

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0: Let me tell you.
2: 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You just made a female cut her shower back on.
1: 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Hey, now pay attention, man, because you know we have a dope discussion that may expose just how petty you are when it comes to your ex.
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7: We know the system isn't fair, but we have the power to change that. Justice is on the ballot May 19th when we elect our Supreme Court judges here in Georgia. 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And Miracle and Jen have both spent their careers taking on the big corporations that exploit us for profit. We can trust Miracle Rankin and Jen Jordan to fight for us on the Georgia Supreme Court. 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And you should, because here in Georgia, justice can't wait.
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Happy Tuesday. It's Emmy Williams. Hope you're having a fantastic day so far. 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
19: Showers continue moving through southwest Georgia this afternoon. Scattered showers this evening and late tonight. Then the rain moving out by tomorrow morning. We'll be cloudy with a low of 59. Partly sunny tomorrow, high in the low 80s. Clearing out Thursday with a high in the low 80s. From the Georgia Weather Net, I'm meteorologist KJ Allen.
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Hollywood 17 today's mix of R&B. I'm Ebony Williams, and today might be a little cloudy, a little chilly, but don't worry because the rest of the week is going to pick up. By the way, we're looking more sunshine and warmer weather starting tomorrow. 80s for our weekend. I'm not sure what you plan to do, but when I saw that sun coming back and the heat going up, I already started to make plans. And I'm super excited for them. Coming up within that next hour is that fun fact of the day. So keep it here. Review

0: Didi in the morning. And if you missed the show, we're talking to Mr. Raheem Devon. Hey. Can you sing something for me, though, right now? Like a little bit of something so people know it's you?
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0: 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Stop waiting for perfect. I want to talk to you right now. If you've been the one that you keep waiting for the perfect time to launch your business, the perfect time to go back to school, the perfect time to leave that toxic relationship, the perfect time to start taking care of your health, the perfect time to finally chase your purpose. But I can tell you something. Can I be honest? Perfect never comes. Most people spend their entire lives preparing but never moving, planning but never starting, dreaming but never building. And you know why? Because fear disguises itself as preparation. You keep saying to yourself, I just need one more thing to line up, or I just need a little bit more money, I just need a little more confidence. But sometimes God is saying, if you would just move, I'll meet you there. You see, faith was never designed to make sense before you move. Faith reveals itself after the obedience. Even in Ecclesiastes, whoever watches the wind will not plan. Whoever looks at the clouds will not reap. In other words, if you wait for perfect conditions, you'll never plant anything. You'll never build anything. You'll never become part of anything. Some of y'all have been sitting on greatness for years. Books inside of you, business ideas inside of you, healing inside of you. But if you keep overthinking, you'll overthink yourself out of your destiny. And listen carefully, God does not bless hesitation. Let me say it again. God does not bless hesitation. He blesses movement. You are more ready than you think you are. Will it be scary? Absolutely. Will you make mistakes? Of course you will. But mistakes, remember, are part of your growth. Nobody becomes great without failing a few times first. So do me a favor today. Stop waiting for perfect. Stop waiting for that perfect timing, those perfect conditions, the perfect people, the perfect opportunities. Because sometimes the blessing is hidden inside the start. I'm Frank Ski, and that is your inspirational vitamin.

0: 7 with Dee Dee in the morning and today's best mix of R&B all day. Right after this on the Frank Ski Show, more great music and, of course, the greatest content on the radio. It's the Frank Ski Show. Let's go. V1017, Albany's R&B leader. It's Frank Ski and we got some big music news. Listen to this. How about Drake has confirmed that his Iceman Livestream 4 is dropping this week. Drake is wrapping up his Iceman Livestream series with Iceman Episode 4. Set to premiere this Thursday ahead of the new album dropping at midnight on Friday. And fans like you are expecting the finale to be a massive event, with rumors pointing to a multi-hour presentation featuring scenes filmed at locations like a cemetery and even a police station. Many also believe the live stream could double as an extended preview of the album, weaving unreleased songs into that story. Now, if that wasn't enough, how about Kendrick Lamar, Drake's nemesis, has now deleted Drake diss songs and videos off of streaming platforms. You heard what I said. Ahead of Drake's album dropping, major changes are happening around Kendrick Lamar's catalog online. And a lot of fans have noticed that the Not Like Us music video, widely known as the viral diss record that was aimed at Drake, has been removed from his official YouTube channel. Kendrick's album GNX appears to no longer be available on Apple Music, and his Drake diss Euphoria also reportedly disappeared from the platform. In addition, the hit song Luther, the video featuring SZA, is no longer accessible as well, sparking major speculations and confusions across social media. I wonder what that is all about. We shall see. I'm Frank Ski. It's the Frank Ski Show. Let's go.
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5: Showers continue moving through southwest Georgia this afternoon. Scattered showers this evening and late tonight. Then the rain moving out by tomorrow morning. We'll be cloudy with a low of 59. Partly sunny tomorrow, high in the low 80s. Clearing out Thursday with a high in the low 80s. From the Georgia Weather Net, I'm meteorologist KJ Allen.
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0: It's Frank Ski, and it is time to jump into this Nosy Report and something that I love to see as an old school hip hop head. How about Tupac and Eric B. and Rakim? Their classic albums are now in the Grammy Hall of Fame. Did you hear what I said? Tupac's All Eyes on Me and Paid in Full by Eric B. and Rakim joined the Grammy Hall of Fame inductees along with Funkadelic. And if you don't know, the Grammy Hall of Fame celebrates historically or qualitatively significant releases in music that are at least 25 years old. And two hip-hop classics got their long overdue inductions. Tupac and his beloved Relentless Enduring album All Eyes on Me are now in the hall along with Paid in Full by the legendary Eric B. and Rakim. And as you know, these albums defined the genre in their era and paved the way for so much more to come and still stand as two of the most essential hip-hop projects of all time, and I love to see it. And speaking of music, how about Young Miami? One half of the City Girls has been feeling some type of way with the industry lately and how the industry is treating her. She was on a podcast and she basically says her heart is broken because she feels like the music industry left her for dead.
3: You know how you look at something like life and you just be like, damn, this is what it came to. Yep. Damn, this is where we at. Everybody pushed me out, left me for dead, just said, you're done. And just, that broke my heart.
0: Well, listen, let me just say this to Young Miami. A lot of people are bringing up the fact that maybe it's not the industry's fault. Maybe it was the way you acted when you were dating Diddy. Remember when you said that men are the biggest haters and you also said publicly you wanted a man that was at least worth $100 million and you wanted a certain lifestyle and Diddy was giving that to you and you kind of walked away from the music industry? We ain't heard from you. So a lot of people feel that that may be what you're feeling right now. So you know what? Get back in the studio and start making some new music. How about that? And finally, remember the guy that broke into Beyonce's choreographer's rental car during the Cowboy Carter stop in Atlanta? This guy's name is Kelvin Evans. Well, he was caught on video breaking into the car. The problem is there was a hard drive in the backpack. He says he ain't got the hard drive. He said, take me to trial. He did not want to plea out. Well, the trial started. He finally pled guilty. And guess what the judge gave him? 5 years for breaking into a car. I mean, I know it's Beyonce's assistant's car, but damn, 5 years for breaking into a car? 5 years? Maybe I'm not seeing something. Who knows? I'm Frank Ski, and that is your Nosy Report. Let's go.
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9: This is Senator Reverend Raphael Warnock. As a senator and a pastor, I believe that a vote is a kind of prayer for the world we desire for ourselves and our children. That's why we cannot allow Donald Trump to steal our elections. And that's why I'm voting for Miracle Rankin and Jen Jordan for Georgia Supreme Court. With Trump trying to steal elections and corporations getting more powerful, we need Miracle and Jen fighting for us. Election Day is Tuesday, May 19th, and you can vote early through May 15th. This is Senator Reverend Raphael Warnock asking you to join me in voting for Miracle Rankin and Jen Jordan for Georgia Supreme Court.
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1: Should your adult children living at home be required to sign a contract? You're damn right. I'm Frank Ski and I'm just frankly speaking. What I am holding in my hand is a contract given to a 20-year-old daughter by her parents in order for her to stay living in their home. And the contract starts off with this language. Living in this home is a privilege and not a right. I agree 100%. Monthly rent, $200. $50 late fee after 5 days. $100 cell phone and Wi-Fi fee. The adult child must maintain employment in order to live in this house. The adult child agrees to maintain a clean bedroom, bathroom, and home. The adult child will do their laundry on a weekly basis, clean dishes, and any other messes they create. I agree 1,000%. And there is chores involved. The adult child will do household chores like washing the dishes, taking out the trash, cleaning the bathroom, and if you don't do it, a $5 a day tax will be added on. Quiet time from 12 a.m. to 6 a.m. in the morning. No sound in my house. Oh, I love this contract. Don't you? And check this out. Here's the other part that I really agree with. Non-negotiable failure to comply will result in immediate termination for any disrespect and bad conduct. Here's one for you. No overnight guests without prior approval. Guests must leave by 10 p.m. and you are responsible for your guests. And here's another part a lot of y'all parents ain't gonna like. Nicotine and vapes not allowed in their house. And illegal drugs will not be tolerated or permitted. I like this. First violation, verbal warning, parent meeting. Second violation, third, written warning. Fourth violation, you are out of our house. I love it. As a parent of adult children, I wish I had this contract. Tell me what you think. Should adult children have a contract to live at home? Frank Ski says yes. What do you say? I'm Frank Ski and I'm just frankly speaking.

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1: It's Frank Ski, and welcome to the Frank Ski Show. Okay, so a lot of people have been hitting me on my DM and social media asking if there's still room on the Frank Ski Summer Kickoff Cruise. The answer is yes, you are not too late. As you know, the Frank Ski Summer Kickoff Cruise kicks off June 8th through the 12th. We'll be leaving out of Orlando, going down to Nassau, Bahamas. 4 days on Royal Caribbean's brand new boat, Utopia of the Seas. Listen, we got everything planned out for you. We got parties on the boat. We got events on the boat. We're going to have a great time and a whole lot of fun. So how do you get on the boat with you and yours? First of all, I want to let you know, it's only $1,300 a person. You heard what I said. 4 days, all-inclusive, $1,300 a person. You get all the parties, all the events, all that's included. So I hope I see you there. The other thing is you don't need a passport. All you got to have is a driver's license. And here's another good part. You don't even have to get on an airplane. All you got to do is drive down to Port Canaveral, which is about 30, 40 minutes outside of Orlando. Just get on the boat and meet us there. We're going to have a great time. So how can you make sure you are a part of

0: other person, go by yourself, get your crew, whatever you need to do, and meet me on Royal Caribbean's Utopia of the Seas, June 8th through the 12th, as we head down to Nassau, Bahamas. If you ain't never been on a Frank Ski trip, or you ain't never been to a Frank Ski party, you are in for a treat. I hope I see you on the boat. It's the Frank Ski Show. Let's go.
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10: Showers continue moving through southwest Georgia this afternoon. Scattered showers this evening and late tonight. Then the rain moving out by tomorrow morning. We'll be cloudy with a low of 59. Partly sunny tomorrow, high in the low 80s. Clearing out Thursday with a high in the low 80s. From the Georgia Weather Net, I'm meteorologist KJ Allen.
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1: When I see great things happen, I gotta shout them out. What up? 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TV and media entrepreneur Byron Allen is now acquiring a major stake in BuzzFeed. I don't know if you all remember BuzzFeed. 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Byron Allen investing $120 million into the 20-year-old digital media company, and he will now become the CEO. 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Why is this important? Because we have to own our own platforms. How many people, we all use YouTube, we all use Instagram, we all use Facebook, we all use all these different sites to get our information and to get our news. Why not Byron Allen be a black man and be able to own something as big as YouTube? That's all I'm saying. I think it's a major, major move. Now, they are planning some significant changes, which they have to do, and I understand. But they're now setting up BuzzFeed Studios to include micro dramas, animation, digital video, premium studio, including feature films, and the independent entity called Tasty. Now, I like what I'm hearing right now. I don't know about you. I think this is major news that a black man, Byron Allen, is going to own BuzzFeed and Huffington Post. That's what I'm talking about. It's the Frank Ski Show. Let's go.
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1: 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The Soul Beach Music Festival every year, Memorial Day weekend. 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Now, normally the Soul Beach Music Festival is on the island of Aruba, but now it's switched up. 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I need you to join me in Curaçao for the Soul Beach Music Festival Memorial Day weekend. 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Babyface, DJ Jazzy Jeff, comedian Dion Cole, Jodeci, Spinderella, and your host Chris Spencer, and of course, me, Frank Ski, DJing all the hottest parties, including the poolside kickoff party at the Renaissance Wind Creek Curaçao Resort. Last year's pool party? Oh my goodness. Trust me, you don't want to miss it. So I need you there with me for the sunsets, the views, the beach vibes, and more. And check this out. Tickets are going real fast. So I need you to meet me for the Soul Beach Music Festival Memorial Day weekend on the island of Curaçao. 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And you already know I'll be broadcasting my show from there, so I need to see you there. Memorial Day weekend, the annual Soul Beach Music Festival, May 20th through the 25th on the beautiful island of Curaçao. I'm Frank Ski, and I'll see you Memorial Day weekend for the Soul Beach Music Festival. Let's go.

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1: It's Frank Ski, and we got some big music news. Listen to this. How about Drake has confirmed that his Iceman live stream 4 is dropping this week. Drake is wrapping up his Iceman live stream series with Iceman episode 4. Set to premiere this Thursday ahead of the new album dropping at midnight on Friday. And fans like you are expecting the finale to be a massive event, with rumors pointing to a multi-hour presentation featuring scenes filmed at locations like a cemetery and even a police station. Many also believe the live stream could double as an extended preview of the album, weaving unreleased songs into that story. Now, if that wasn't enough, how about Kendrick Lamar, Drake's nemesis, has now deleted Drake diss songs and videos off of streaming platforms. You heard what I said. Ahead of Drake's album dropping, major changes are happening around Kendrick Lamar's catalog online. And a lot of fans have noticed that the Not Like Us music video, widely known as the viral diss record that was aimed at Drake, has been removed from his official YouTube channel. Kendrick's album GNX appears to no longer be available on Apple Music, and his Drake diss Euphoria also reportedly disappeared from the platform. In addition, the hit song Luther, the video featuring SZA, is no longer accessible as well, sparking major speculations and confusions across social media. I wonder what that is all about. We shall see. I'm Frank Ski. It's the Frank Ski Show. Let's go.
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11: 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Looking out. Looking out.
12: A few scattered showers still around this evening. Mostly cloudy through the overnight hours. Our low in the upper 50s. Tomorrow, clouds to start the day. A little clearing in the afternoon with a high of 81. Mostly clear. Low 60s tomorrow night. Sunshine Thursday. High in the low 80s. From the Georgia Weather Net, I'm meteorologist KJ Allen.
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1: You know, I can't say I did not know this was coming. It's the Frank Ski Show. How about this? One thing people keep talking about lately is how hard it is to become real friends with people. Building real friendships as adults. Not social media friendships, not networking friendships, not we only talk online friendships, but real friendships. The kind where people actually show up, they actually call, they actually check on you, and they actually support you. A lot of adults are admitting they feel lonely right now, even though they're constantly connected digitally. And honestly, many friendships today actually feel transactional. Like, you do something for me, I do something for you. People hit you when they need something. They need a favor. They need access. They need information. But genuine friendships, that's becoming rare. And I think part of the reason is because everybody's overwhelmed right now. People are tired. They're stressed. People are juggling careers, kids, finances, relationship, just surviving. But another reason is this: real friendship requires vulnerability. And a lot of people don't want to share their personal stuff or be vulnerable. People got a hard exterior right now, because once somebody betrays you, you get feeling used or gossiped about or disappointed. People start protecting themselves. But here's the truth. Life is hard. Life is hard to go through alone. Everybody needs community. Okay, everybody. Everybody needs somebody they can laugh with, vent with, pray with, and even somebody they can trust. And maybe that's why family cookouts, cigars with your boys, girls' trip, prayer groups, and simple conversations are so valuable right now. Because deep down, people are craving real connections again. I'm Frank Ski. It's the Frank Ski Show. Let's go.
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1: Should your adult children living at home be required to sign a contract? You're damn right. I'm Frank Ski, and I'm just frankly speaking. What I am holding in my hand is a contract given to a 20-year-old daughter by her parents in order for her to stay living in their home. And the contract starts off with this language. Living in this home is a privilege and not a right. I agree 100%. Monthly rent, $200. $50 late fee after 5 days. $100 cell phone and Wi-Fi fee. The adult child must maintain employment in order to live in this house. The adult child agrees to maintain a clean bedroom, bathroom, and home. The adult child will do their laundry on a weekly basis, clean dishes, and any other messes they create. I agree 1,000%. And there is chores involved. The adult child will do household chores like washing the dishes, taking out the trash, cleaning the bathroom, and if you don't do it, a $5 a day tax will be added on. Quiet time from 12 a.m. to 6 a.m. in the morning. No sound in my house. Oh, I love this contract. Don't you? And check this out. Here's the other part that I really agree with. Non-negotiable failure to comply will result in immediate termination for any disrespect and bad conduct. Here's one for you. No overnight guests without prior approval. Guests must leave by 10 p.m. and you are responsible for your guests. And here's another part a lot of y'all parents ain't gonna like. Nicotine and vapes not allowed in their house. And illegal drugs will not be tolerated or permitted. I like this. First violation, verbal warning. Parent meeting, second violation. Third, written warning. Fourth violation, you are out of our house. I love it. As a parent of adult children, I wish I had this contract. Tell me what you think. Should adult children have a contract to live at home? Frank Ski says yes. What do you say? I'm Frank Ski, and I'm just frankly speaking.

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0: It's Frank Ski, and it is time to jump into this Nosy Report and something that I love to see as an old school hip hop head. How about Tupac and Eric B. and Rakim? Their classic albums are now in the Grammy Hall of Fame. Did you hear what I said? Tupac's All Eyes on Me and Paid in Full by Eric B. and Rakim joined the Grammy Hall of Fame inductees along with Funkadelic. And if you don't know, the Grammy Hall of Fame celebrates historically or qualitatively significant releases in music that are at least 25 years old. And two hip-hop classics got their long overdue inductions. Tupac and his beloved Relentless Enduring album All Eyes on Me are now in the hall along with Paid in Full by the legendary Eric B. and Rakim. And as you know, these albums defined the genre in their era and paved the way for so much more to come and still stand as two of the most essential hip-hop projects of all time, and I love to see it. And speaking of music, how about Young Miami? One half of the City Girls has been feeling some type of way with the industry lately and how the industry is treating her. She was on a podcast and she basically says her heart is broken because she feels like the music industry left her for dead.
3: You know how you look at something like life and you just be like, damn, this is what it came to. Damn, this is where we at. Everybody pushed me out, left me for dead, just said, you're done. And just, that broke my heart.
0: Well, listen, let me just say this to Young Miami. A lot of people are bringing up the fact that maybe it's not the industry's fault. Maybe it was the way you acted when you were dating Diddy. Remember when you said that men are the biggest haters and you also said publicly you wanted a man that was at least worth $100 million and you wanted a certain lifestyle and Diddy was giving that to you and you kind of walked away from the music industry? We ain't heard from you. So a lot of people feel that that may be what you're feeling right now. So you know what? Get back in the studio and start making some new music. How about that? And finally, remember the guy that broke into Beyonce's choreographer's rental car during the Cowboy Carter stop in Atlanta? This guy's name is Kelvin Evans. Well, he was caught on video breaking into the car. The problem is there was a hard drive in the backpack. He says he ain't got the hard drive. He said, take me to trial. He did not want to plea out. Well, the trial started. He finally pled guilty. And guess what the judge gave him? 5 years for breaking into a car. I mean, I know it's Beyonce's assistant's car, but damn, 5 years for breaking into a car? 5 years? Maybe I'm not seeing something. Who knows? I'm Frank Ski, and that is your Nosy Report. Let's go.
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0: 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Stop waiting for perfect. I want to talk to you right now. If you've been the one that you keep waiting for the perfect time to launch your business, the perfect time to go back to school, the perfect time to leave that toxic relationship, the perfect time to start taking care of your health, the perfect time to finally chase your purpose. But I can tell you something. Can I be honest? Perfect never comes. Most people spend their entire lives preparing but never moving, planning but never starting, dreaming but never building. And you know why? Because fear disguises itself as preparation. You keep saying to yourself, I just need one more thing to line up, or I just need a little bit more money. I just need a little more confidence. But sometimes God is saying, if you would just move, I'll meet you there. You see, faith was never designed to make sense before you move. Faith reveals itself after the obedience. Even in Ecclesiastes, whoever watches the wind will not plan. Whoever looks at the clouds will not reap. In other words, if you wait for perfect conditions, you'll never plant anything. You'll never build anything. You'll never become part of anything. Some of you all have been sitting on greatness for years. Books inside of you. Business ideas inside of you, healing inside of you. But if you keep overthinking, you'll overthink yourself out of your destiny. And listen carefully, God does not bless hesitation. Let me say it again. God does not bless hesitation. He blesses movement. You are more ready than you think you are. Will it be scary? Absolutely. Will you make mistakes? Of course you will. But mistakes, remember, are part of your growth. Nobody becomes great without failing a few times first. So do me a favor today. Stop waiting for perfect. Stop waiting for that perfect timing, those perfect conditions, the perfect people, the perfect opportunities. Because sometimes the blessing is hidden inside the start. I'm Frank Ski, and that is your inspirational vitamin.

0: It's Dee Dee in the morning. And if you missed the show, we're talking to Mr. Raheem Devon. Hey. Can you sing something for me, though, right now? Like a little bit of something so people know it's you?
1: In the midnight hour.
2: 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Damn.

0: Yeah.
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6: We know the system isn't fair, but we have the power to change that. Justice is on the ballot May 19th when we elect our Supreme Court judges here in Georgia. Miracle Rankin and Jen Jordan are running for Georgia Supreme Court to stop extreme politicians like Trump from trampling on our rights. Miracle is a distinguished lawyer and the former president of the Georgia Association of Black Women Attorneys. Jen served in the state Senate, where she fought to keep guns out of the hands of domestic abusers. And Miracle and Jen have both spent their careers taking on the big corporations that exploit us for profit. 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Election Day is Tuesday, May 19th, but you can vote early starting April 27th. And you should, because here in Georgia, justice can't wait.
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Quiet Storm with one of the most beautiful love songs, wedding songs you can choose. That's Eric Benet and Tamia with Spend My Life With You. And speaking of Tamia, happy birthday, Tamia. She's born on the love side of Taurus. And happy birthday to all my Taurians that are locked in tonight. I'm Lenny Green. Tonight is a double dose of love. The question I have for you, how much love can you handle? Because ladies, if you can handle a lot, I've got a lot to give. So on this double dose of love night, I like to double your musical treats. So let me hit you up with another one from Eric Benet. Shout out to everyone in Milwaukee tonight that loves themselves some Eric Benet, because that's his home grounds. But this is with him and Tamar Braxton, Something We Can Make Love To. And I think the entire night of the Quiet Storm might be the ideal soundtrack for all that. Keep it on me. But sit back. Welcome home, baby.

A quiet storm locking you in, and ladies, wanting you to hold me tight. Hold on to me. Gerald LaVert with his dad, Eddie LaVert, as we double it up tonight. And yeah, I'm going to continue to make it right. I really am. To our lovers in Bridgeport, Connecticut, in Westchester County. To my lovers that are locked in tonight in Nassau, Freeport, and Grand Bahamas. Oklahoma City and Tulsa, North and South Tulsa, what's up? And to our lovers in the CSRA in Augusta, Athens, Georgia, Albany, Georgia, the ATL. Doubling your musical treat with Gerald LaVert with this amazing, beautiful lady. I'm talking about the queen of hip-hop and soul, baby, who's doing a residency, as I speak, in Las Vegas. So if you have some time, you got some money to play with, you may want to go and check out Mary J. Blige. I'm telling you, because she's lighting it up. But this is a rendition of a Bobby Womack song, That's the Way I Feel About You. As we remember not only our brother Gerald LaVert, but Bobby Womack with the queen herself. Welcome to the Quiet Storm, baby. You know.

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21: A few scattered showers still around this evening, mostly cloudy through the overnight hours, our low in the upper 50s. Tomorrow, clouds to start the day, a little clearing in the afternoon, with a high of 81. Mostly clear, low 60s tomorrow night. Sunshine Thursday, high in the low 80s. From the Georgia Weather Net, I'm meteorologist KJ Allen.
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It's a big day for you in Albany and Leesburg. This is Lenny Green of The Quiet Storm. I once read that love is the greatest refreshment in life. So let's hang out and enjoy some of that refreshment together. 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

0: Quiet Storm locked in, baby. Ready to relax you down. Ready to take your mind off of anything that might be troubling it tonight. I'm Lenny Green. Like it with me on my social media handles. And I want to say thank you for those of you who have already done that. Got some new fans, followers, friends on Instagram. Thank you so much. I'm on Facebook. Yes. The Quiet Storm page with Lenny Green. Lock in on that. My regular Lenny Green page. You can lock in on that. But hold on to my email address, ladies, because that's how you can get the requests in. And that's how you can give me your feedback on Confessions of Love. We're going to get into another interesting topic as we get a little deeper into the night. You know that for real. You know, they say a true relationship knows but of one great thing, to give of oneself boundlessly in order to find oneself richer and deeper and better. And on that note, let me take you back a little bit with the brother who you ladies call the Love King. This is entitled You, and I'm so glad that you are right here with me so we can enjoy this night together in the Quiet Storm, baby.
1: This is a love that withstands time, space, and matter forever. Forever's a mighty long time. Here we are decades later. The sentiment is still the same. Listen.

0: Didi in the morning. And if you missed the show, we're talking to Mr. Raheem Devon. Hey, can you sing something for me, though, right now? Like a little bit of something so people know it's you?
1: In the midnight hour.
2: 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Damn.

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